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2: From the Sky News Centre at 2, the Prime Minister says a double rape case which has seen two teenagers spared jail is appalling. Sir Keir Starmer says it's right the non-custodial sentences handed to the pair over separate attacks in Hampshire are urgently reviewed. A judge said he wanted to avoid criminalising the 15-year-olds unnecessarily. Our chief political correspondent John Craig says the PM's intervened after an appeal from the mother of one victim.
3: She said, if it was your daughter, your niece, your son, your nephew, your family member, would you be happy? We're not happy. I don't think any other member of the public would be happy too. She said to the Prime Minister, you're in a position of power to help, so please help.
2: Police in Lincolnshire have found the body of a teenager who got into difficulty in water yesterday afternoon. Divers joined the search for 15-year-old Declan Sawyer after emergency services were called to Swanholme Lakes in Lincoln just after 2 p.m. Forecasters say it's possible the mercury will soar to 34 degrees Celsius in London today. That would make it the hottest day in May on record and the warmest ever bank holiday. Donald Trump says the final aspects and details of a deal with Iran are being discussed. The agreement could include a 60-day ceasefire, the reopening of the Strait of Hormuz, and a commitment from Tehran not to pursue nuclear weapons. To sport, and West Ham are heading for the Championship after being relegated from the Premier League on the last day of the season. They beat Leeds 3-0, but Tottenham finished above them in 17th after winning 1-0 against Everton. And after 10 years and 20 trophies, Manchester City boss Pep Guardiola said an emotional goodbye.
4: If the next years you all around the world and you find me in the streets here in Europe, in the States and whatever, if you are a Man City fan, come to me and hug me. I will need it.
2: The runners-up lost their final game 2-1 to Aston Villa, but the champions Arsenal beat Crystal Palace 2-1 before lifting the trophy. That's the latest. I'm Stevie Shillinglaw.

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2: From the Sky News Centre at 3, the Prime Minister's Chief Secretary says the review into the sentences of two boys spared jail over a double rape should be completed quickly. The Attorney General is looking into whether the non-custodial terms handed out following separate attacks in Hampshire were unduly lenient. Sir Keir Starmer's called the case appalling, and Wendy Joseph, a former Old Bailey judge, thinks it'll end up back in court.
3: If the facts really are as we have heard them to be, as they've been reported, I would be amazed if this didn't go up to the Court of Appeal for them to look at. Doesn't mean they'll interfere, but for them to at least look at and consider.
2: Police in Lincolnshire have found the body of a teenager who got into difficulty in water yesterday afternoon. Divers joined a search for 15-year-old Declan Sawyer after emergency services were called to Swanholme Lakes in Lincoln just after 2 p.m. Forecasters say it's possible the mercury will soar to 34 degrees Celsius in London today. That would make it the hottest day in May on record and the warmest ever bank holiday. But amber heat health alerts are in place across the Midlands, East and South East England. Donald Trump's posted that negotiations with Iran are proceeding in a constructive manner. The US president says he'll continue a naval blockade on Tehran's ports until a deal's reached. Now to sport, and West Ham's 14-year stay in the Premier League has ended. Tottenham's 1-0 win over Everton means Nuno Espirito Santo's team have been relegated to the Championship despite their 3-0 victory over Leeds at the London Stadium.
4: Tough day for us, special for our fans. We knew that it was going to be difficult. Was not in our hands. We did our part and we expected for the best. It didn't happen. We have to pass to the sad moment that we are living.
2: Sunderland's 2-1 win over Chelsea has seen them qualify for the Europa League along with Bournemouth. Brighton, meanwhile, will play in the Conference League despite their 3-0 defeat to Manchester United. And Manchester City's final game under Pep Guardiola ended in a 2-1 loss to Aston Villa. That's the latest. I'm Stevie Shillinglaw.

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14: From the Sky News Centre at 4, the Prime Minister says a double rape case which has seen two teenagers spared jail is appalling. Sir Keir Starmer says it's right the non-custodial sentences handed to the pair over separate attacks in Hampshire are urgently reviewed. A judge said he wanted to avoid criminalising the 15-year-olds unnecessarily. Our chief political correspondent John Craig says the PM's intervened after an appeal from the mother of one victim.
15: She said, if it was your daughter, your niece, your son, your nephew, your family member, would you be happy? We're not happy. I don't think any other member of the public would be happy too. She said to the Prime Minister, you're in a position of power to help, so please help.
14: Police have recovered the body of a missing teenager who got into difficulty in water in Lincolnshire. Divers joined the search for Declan Sawyer after emergency services were called to Swanholm Lakes in Lincoln yesterday afternoon. Meanwhile, it looks like another weather record will be broken today as much of the UK basks in a heatwave. If it gets past 32.8 degrees Celsius, it will be the hottest ever day in May and could yet be the warmest bank holiday. Donald Trump's urging both sides to take their time when it comes to making a deal with Iran. The US president has posted on social media that he won't rush into an agreement, saying final aspects are still being discussed. Now to sport, and we'll have the F1 results shortly, but first, Martin Odegaard has become the first Arsenal captain in 22 years to lift the Premier League trophy.
16: No, it was so special. A lot of emotions and a lot of hard work behind there, and yeah, so emotional, but beautiful, beautiful day, and yeah, amazing achievement.
14: The champions picked up the silverware after ending the season with a 2-1 victory at Crystal Palace. At the other end of the table, West Ham were relegated, that's despite their 3-0 win against Leeds. And Tottenham finished just above the bottom three thanks to their 1-0 success against Everton. And at the Canadian Grand Prix, Mercedes' Kimi Antonelli claimed victory. That's the latest. I'm Stevie Schillinglaw.

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2: From the Sky News Centre at 5, the Prime Minister's Chief Secretary says the review into the sentences of two boys spared jail over a double rape should be completed quickly. The Attorney General's looking into whether the non-custodial terms handed out following separate attacks in Hampshire were duly lenient. Sir Keir Starmer's called the case appalling, and Wendy Joseph, a former Old Bailey judge, thinks it'll end up back in court.
3: If the facts really are as we have heard them to be, as they've been reported, I would be amazed if this didn't go up to the Court of Appeal for them to look at. Doesn't mean they'll interfere, but for them to at least look at and consider.
2: Police have recovered the body of a missing teenager who got into difficulty in water in Lincolnshire. Divers joined the search for Declan Sawyer after emergency services were called to Swanholme Lakes in Lincoln yesterday afternoon. Meanwhile, forecasters say it's possible temperatures will soar to 34 degrees Celsius in London today. That would make it the hottest day in May on record and the warmest ever bank holiday. Amber heat health alerts are still in place across the Midlands, East and South East England. Nicola Sturgeon's former husband is due in court today, charged with embezzling money from the SNP. Peter Morrell's accused of taking nearly £460,000. The 61-year-old used to be the party's chief executive. Now to sport. We'll have the F1 results shortly, but first, West Ham have been relegated from the Premier League. They beat Leeds 3-0 on the final day, but Tottenham's 1-0 victory against Everton sent them down. And captain Jared Bowen says it's devastating.
4: Just hurt. It's a horrible place to be in football. Football gives you so many good moments in your career and bad moments to go with it, but throughout the season we just haven't done enough consistently to pick up the points, and we found ourselves in the position that we were in.
2: Meanwhile, Sunderland beat Chelsea 2-1 to qualify for the Europa League, and the champions Arsenal picked up the trophy after their 2-1 win at Crystal Palace. And Formula One Drivers Championship leader Kimi Antonelli has won a dramatic Canadian Grand Prix. That's the latest. I'm Stevie Shillinglaw.

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12: From the Sky News Centre at 6. The Met Office believes May's weather record will be broken later, with temperatures of 34 degrees Celsius expected in London and the South East. It'd make it the hottest ever bank holiday. Amber heat health alerts are in place across England, which warn of increased risks to vulnerable groups. Steve Instance from the RNLI has this advice for people wanting to cool off.
13: We're just asking people, if you're going anywhere near water, just don't take unnecessary risks. And particularly that involves the cold water. So don't suddenly leap into cold water. That will bring on that involuntary shock action and will cause you to really struggle to swim and to stay afloat.
12: The Prime Minister is backing a review into a rape case which saw two 15-year-old boys evade a prison sentence. It concerns two separate attacks in Hampshire. An RAF jet carrying the Defence Secretary had its signal jammed near the Russian border. John Healey was travelling back from visiting British soldiers in Estonia on Thursday when the internet connection and the plane's GPS systems were disabled. In sport, West Ham have been relegated on the final day of the Premier League season. A 3-0 win against Leeds wasn't enough to keep them up because Tottenham beat Everton 1-0. Liverpool legend Mo Salah also said goodbye to Anfield after their 1-1 draw with Brentford.
14: I cried a lot. I think more than I did in my whole life. But it's very tough to leave a place like this. Also, yesterday I cried a bit in the training ground.
12: Pep Guardiola's Manchester City reign, which included 20 trophies in 10 years, ended with a 2-1 defeat to Aston Villa. Sunderland beat Chelsea by the same score to join Bournemouth in the Europa League next season. Emma Raducanu's French Open tennis campaign finished on the opening day in Paris. The British number one lost in straight sets to Argentina's Solana Sierra. And Girls Aloud star Nicola Roberts has announced the birth of her first child. She says her daughter was born a couple of weeks ago and it's heaven on earth. That's the latest. I'm Anna Bates.
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1: Da, da, da, da, da. 2 minutes after six. Happy Monday morning. How the heck are you doing? It's Bank Holiday Monday and it's a scorcher. I got on my skimpy shorts today. It's all requests through till seven with me, Paul Shah. 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
1: Good morning, it is Breakfast on Sunrise. My name is Paul Shah and this is your Bank Holiday Monday edition of your Breakfast Show. How are you doing today? Did you swelter in the heat yesterday? Was it just absolutely crazy? What the heck are you doing up so early? First of all, on a Monday morning, on a bank holiday Monday, let me know. Drop me a WhatsApp, 07925 700 272. While you're doing it, let me get your favourite song on the radio for you, 020 8813 8040. Or you can WhatsApp, like I said, 07925 700 272. Today is going to be... I'm just checking now. Today is going to be even hotter than yesterday. 32, 33 degrees in London, possibly, they're saying. It is going to cool down a little bit from Wednesday onwards, but I just do mean just by a few degrees. It had me Googling air conditioning for my house yesterday, which I really, really need to get. For those of you who have got conservatories in your house, you know exactly what was going on, right? It was just the conservatory in my house. Even though when they sold it to me, they said, oh, it reflects 80% of the heat off the ceiling. Yeah, all right, mate. That thing, honestly, I could put solar panels on my conservatory roof and it would power my house for years. Honestly, from one day. Absolutely crazy. Just heated my whole house into an oven. But yeah, what can you do, right? Right, give me a call, drop me a WhatsApp if you want to get your favourite song on the radio. We'll do that for you just after the break. I've got... Sonu ke Titu ki Sweeti ki whatever. Arijit Singh on the way for you next. And... Mujhse Dosti Karoge. The medley, all 12 minutes and 2 seconds of it coming up next.
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1: 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We're doing your All Request Hour. 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Let me get your song on the radio. 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
1: Road's looking pretty good this morning. The A2 eastbound between the A2260 and the junction for the A227. A collision there this morning. Going to be cleared after about lunchtime. All four lanes currently closed. Apart from that, you are looking tickety-boo for a bank holiday Monday. More for you the next hour.
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0: What's on TV tonight brought to you by Sony Max. Attention cricket fans, swap the IPL for a real classic this weekend. 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
1: 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When friends Gagan and Ravi both fall for Mundil, a deadly love triangle leads to a terrible death. A complex tale of crime and punishment based on real events. Over on BBC One, Arthur the King, the movie at 11 p.m. Over the course of 10 days and 435 miles, an unbreakable bond is forged between pro-adventure racer Michael Light and a scrappy street dog companion dubbed Arthur. And from our sponsor Sony TV, Tum Ho Na at 9 p.m. The show has quickly become a favourite amongst viewers. 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
2: 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Namaste England, Diljit Dosanjh with Bachchan, Asta Gill, proper Patola, proper in it, brah. Feel good song Ho Jawara with Ash King. And some Desi Boys still to come. 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

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Another one dropping tomorrow, I do believe. Well, I do know it's dropping tomorrow for sure. Right, okay, so we got more for you just after seven. Still to come, we have got your Gauntier, listener's choice. Paul Shah's threesome back with you after 8 o'clock as well on Sunrise Radio. So that should be fun, right? And if you're a cricket fan, if you're bored of the IPL cricket games, your team is not in the final, then we got something for you. It's even better, in fact. Swap the IPL for a real classic this weekend. For the first time on Sony Max, watch the blockbuster movie about cricket, Lagaan, starring Aamir Khan, this Sunday at 3 p.m. only on Sony Max. 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Have you got the cricket blues already? I don't know. Not a cricket fan, but that's a good film though, Lagaan. Love it.

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5: From the Sky News Centre at 7. Today could be the hottest bank holiday on record, with temperatures forecast to hit 34 degrees Celsius in parts of England. Highs of 32.3 in London yesterday led to the hottest day in May for almost 80 years. Amber heat health alerts are in place across the Midlands, East and South East. Skin cancer specialist Michelle Baker wants to see improved education on sun safety.
6: Even now, you have adults that will put sunscreen on children and just wipe the remnants on themselves.
5: So-called hidden charges around government-funded childcare in England could be investigated. The Education Secretary's asked a watchdog to look into reports parents are paying extra to secure a place. Mobile NHS centres in supermarket car parks have led to the detection of more than 10,000 lung cancer cases in England. Officials say the majority were caught early. America's top diplomats describe negotiations with Iran as a work in progress. Marco Rubio's in India and reiterated Donald Trump's not going to make, in his words, a bad deal. To F1 in a moment, but first, it was a busy end to the Premier League season. Here's George Alderman.
7: After 22 years, Arsenal lifted the trophy.
8: Finally become Premier League champions once again.
7: They warmed up for the Champions League final with a 2-1 win at Crystal Palace. Celebrations for rivals Tottenham 2. Roberto Di Zerbi guided them to safety.
9: They played the best game in my time.
7: But heartbreak for West Ham captain Jarrod Bowen as they were relegated.
10: Just hurt. It's a horrible place to be.
7: There was an emotional farewell for
11: Pep Guardiola.
12: If you are a Man City fan, come to me and hug me. I will need it.
7: Liverpool legend Mo Salah said goodbye to Anfield too.
13: I cried a lot. I think more than I did in my whole life.
7: Bournemouth, Sunderland and Brighton secured European football.
5: And Formula One Drivers' Championship leader Kimi Antonelli has won the Canadian Grand Prix. That's the latest. I'm Anna Bates.
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17: Average high of about 32, 33 degrees across the United Kingdom. Sorry, across the South and the Midlands. Further up north in Scotland, you guys got highs of 24 degrees. I'd love that right now. That's just the sweet spot, isn't it? 19 right now in London at 3 minutes after 7. 18 in Cardiff and in Birmingham. Leicester, Bolton, both 17 degrees. Leeds, 16. Manchester, 17. Edinburgh right now, 15 degrees. It's going to be a scorcher today.
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7: 18 minutes after 7. 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We'll do that in a second. 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Debrez Mirza Khan is a notorious con man who is hired by international criminals to rob a train carrying valuable antiques. 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Who plays Anya in this film? What's the name of the actress who plays Anya in the film? It was released in 2010, but who plays Anya in the film? What do you reckon, Shmekin? 020-8813-8040, or you can WhatsApp through 07925-700-272.
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2: Right, 21 after 7. Dave in Solihull, you got it. Zahida in Leicester, Raj in Wembley, Sophie in Scotland, Jaswant in Belgium. I've got Divya in Harrow, Nathu in Wembley, much here. Debrez Mirza Khan is a notorious con man who is hired by international criminals to rob a train carrying valuable antiques. With the help of his anxious girlfriend, Anya, and a struggling actor, Debrez devises a plan to pull off the heist while pretending to be shooting a movie. Who plays Anya in the film? What's the name of the actor, actress who plays Anya in the film? 2010, Akshay Khanna's in this film. But who plays Anya in the film? What do you reckon? Give me a call, drop me a WhatsApp.
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2: 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I think I said this before a couple of weeks ago. I don't know why my system does this. And this is worrying because I'm the one that puts together all the programming and everything for this stuff. But every this slot

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11: M50 eastbound between 2 and 1. Accident involving an overturned vehicle. Both lanes there currently closed. You've also got M50 westbound between 1 and 2. Road management there as well. Going to be cleared after about 9, 10 o'clock by the looks of things on my screen. More for you in the next hour.
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0: artist of the week with Sony Max. 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
1: Let's add a Jane Harrow to the list today. It's always quiet on a bank holiday, and it's half term as well, I suppose. Gornchir goes like this. Tabrez Mirza Khan is a notorious con man who is hired by international criminals to rob a train carrying valuable antiques. With the help of his actress girlfriend, Anya, and a struggling actor, Tabrez devises a plan to pull off the heist while pretending to be shooting a movie. Who plays Anya in this film? What's the name of the actress who plays Anya in the film? It was released in 2010. Akshay Khanna and Akshay Kumar both in the film. But who plays Anya in the film? What's her name? 020-8813-8040. 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
3: 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When friends Gagan and Ravi both fall for Mundil, a deadly love triangle leads to a terrible death. A complex tale of crime and punishment based on real events. Over on BBC One, Arthur the King, the movie at 11 p.m. Over the course of 10 days and 435 miles, an unbreakable bond is forged between pro-adventure racer Michael Light and a scrappy street dog companion dubbed Arthur. And from our sponsor Sony TV, Tum Ho Na at 9 p.m. The show has quickly become a favourite amongst viewers. 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
1: 10 minutes to 8 o'clock on Sunrise Radio. Well done to everyone who got it right. It is Katrina Kaif. Dismarkant, I think the name of the film. I can't remember now. Anyway, we got more for you after 8 o'clock. Paul Shah's threesome still to come. I know it's slow on a bank holiday, right? And it's half term as well. Everyone's still sleeping. Well, a lot of you still sleeping. But anyway, do you want to hear something psychotic that I saw yesterday? So about, I think it was about maybe 6 o'clock, my daughter comes downstairs. She goes, Daddy, I'm bored. I said, okay, well, let's watch a film. She goes, no, I don't want to watch a film. I want to do something else. I go, do you want to go for a nice walk? She goes, yeah, I'd love to go for a walk. We step outside our house. It's still like 29 degrees, 30 degrees, whatever it is. Standing at the bus stop was a man in a jacket. And I'm looking at this guy and I'm like, I said to my daughter, I go, what kind of psychopath? It's 30 degrees outside. Why is he wearing a jacket? This is crazy, man. Absolutely mental. Anyway, everyone else was in, like, you know, t-shirts and everything. This guy was zipped up in his nice big puffy jacket. What is going on, man? That's how you get, what, heat rash or whatever it's called, I think. Maybe, I don't know.

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0: This is Sunrise, the UK's biggest. Challa hasda phir, challa ronda phir, challa gali gali rulda phir. Asian.

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1: From the Sky News Centre at 8. It could be a record-breaking UK bank holiday if temperatures rise above 33.3 degrees Celsius, the previous high. Forecasters predict it could hit 34 in London and the southeast of England. That would also make it the hottest day in May ever recorded. Meanwhile, Lincolnshire police have recovered the body of a teenager who got into difficulty in water yesterday. 15-year-old Declan Sawyer was found in Swanholme Lakes. America's top diplomat has described peace talks to end the war in Iran as a work in progress. US Secretary of State Marco Rubio's told reporters in New Delhi he has confidence in Donald Trump's negotiating skills.
2: As the president said, he's not in a hurry. He's not going to make a bad deal. I mean, the president's not going to make a bad agreement. So let's see what happens. We're going to give diplomacy every chance to succeed before we explore the alternatives.
1: Over the weekend, there were conflicting reports from Washington and Tehran about a possible imminent deal. The former Deputy Prime Minister is urging Sir Keir Starmer to ban social media for under-16s. Angela Rayner says her old boss should just make a decision. In sport, West Ham captain Jared Bowen says their Premier League relegation comes down to an accumulation of problems throughout the season.
3: It's not, you know, something that's just happened and it's fresh. It's been something, especially for the last couple of seasons, where we've been really, really below the standards that we've brought in. But to pinpoint on one thing, I think you could probably sit down and look at different things, but ultimately this season we haven't been good enough and we paid the biggest price.
1: Arsenal lifted the trophy for the first time in 22 years. Pep Guardiola said an emotional goodbye to Manchester City, and Sunderland's 2-1 win over Chelsea saw them qualify for the Europa League. Kimi Antonelli has extended his lead at the top of Formula One's Drivers' Championship after winning the Canadian Grand Prix. And Novak Djokovic started his quest for a record 25th Grand Slam title with victory against Giovanni Pecci Pericar at the French Open. That's the latest. I'm Anna Bates.
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6: Average high in the South and Midlands of about 32 and 33 degrees. Right now in London, it's 21 degrees. Cardiff 20, Birmingham 21, Leicester 20, Bolton, Leeds 19, Manchester 20 degrees, and in Glasgow right now 15 degrees, and in Scotland you got highs of 24. Sorry, I forgot about you guys for a second.
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2: So we're down to the first qualifier today from 3 p.m. It's the Royal Challengers Bengaluru and the Gujarat Titans. That's the first of our qualifiers. Looking at the table, both those teams are top of the table. Royal Challengers number one, Gujarat Titans number two. Tomorrow, we've also got your eliminator, Rajasthan Royals and Sunrisers Hyderabad. More for you just after 3 o'clock right here on Sunrise.
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2: It's 13 minutes after 8 o'clock. Listener's choice, which of these two do you want next? Ekta Tiger, Mashallah. It's a thumbs up for this one, or... Dildred Dosanjh and Badshah crew, Naina, it is a heart emoji. So for Mashallah, thumbs up, Naina, it's a heart emoji. What's happy choice now? 07925 700 272. And I've got your Paul Charles threesome coming for you next.
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11: It is 19 minutes after 8 o'clock. Right, we got a winner for our listeners' choice this morning. Before we get there, let's do your Paul Shah's threesome. What I've got is 3 clips of 3 different songs. All I need you to do is tell me the names of the films that they belong to. 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
1: 24 minutes after 8 o'clock. No one's got all three right yet. That's okay. Let's have another listen. 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The first one was released in 2007, Bowman Irani's in that film. The second in 2018, Nusra Bharucha. And the third one, 2022, Ananya Pandey. Can you name all three film names? What do you reckon, Schmeckin? 020-881-380-40 if you want to give me a call, or you can WhatsApp 07925-700-272.
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2: Anushka Sharma, this week's Artist of the Week. Let's go and have Patiala House for you. Long Dalish Gara. I was going to say Houseful there for some reason. I don't know why. Oh, I'm going crazy in my old age.

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0: 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GDK. Kebabs done right.
1: Not much on the roads this morning, which is nice to see. The M50 eastbound between 2 and 1. Accident involving an overturned vehicle. Both lanes there currently closed. Going to be cleared after about 10 now, they're saying. M27 westbound at junction 1. 10 minutes of delays there. That's it for now. More for you in the next hour with Shubnam.
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1: Okay, 8:41 right now. Mira and Amesh in Preston, the only ones to get it right. If you're saying Dream Girl, you are wrong, I'm afraid to say. Let's have a quick listen one more time.

0: The first one was released in 2007, Bowman Irani and Abhay Deol in the film. The second in 2018, Nusrat Bharucha and Karthik Aryan. And the third one, 2022, Ananya Pandey and Nasiruddin Shah. Can you name all three film names in Paul Shah's threesome? If you got them, 020-8813-8040 or WhatsApp through 07925-700-272.
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2: 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When friends Gagan and Ravi both fall for Mundil, a deadly love triangle leads to a terrible death. A complex tale of crime and punishment based on real events. Over on BBC One, Arthur the King, the movie at 11 p.m. Over the course of 10 days and 435 miles, an unbreakable bond is forged between pro-adventure racer Michael Light and a scrappy street dog companion dubbed Arthur. And from our sponsor Sony TV, Tum Ho Na at 9 p.m. The show has quickly become a favourite amongst viewers. 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
0: Next. 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
13: By the way, 8.50 right now. The right answers from Renu and Peterborough, Zahida in Leicester. I'm going ahead of myself. Right, okay, well done, everyone. It is Honeymoon Travel, Sono Ke Titu Ke Sweeti, and Geraya are your three films in Paul Shah's threesome. That's it from me. Shab's on the way for you next. She's in from 9, from 12. Kavita from 4. Dutta, 7 tonight. Raj Guy, that's how your day looks. Have yourself a great sunny day. Don't forget the sunscreen.
20: You colour and fracture the light. 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
13: 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Please use it.

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2: From the Sky News Centre at 9. A weather record's already provisionally been broken overnight, with more likely to follow, including for the hottest bank holiday ever, including August. It's probably been the warmest May night ever. Temperatures could reach 34 degrees Celsius in parts of England later. Outdoor pools are already filling up with swimmers and sunbathers. Our correspondent Sadia Chowdhury is at one in southeast London.
3: The water here is normally kept at a steady 22 degrees, but staff here have told me that because it's been so hot, the water temperature has actually gone up to around 27 degrees. Staff here have put lots of safety measures in place. They're expecting this to be over capacity today.
2: Vulnerable groups are particularly urged to take extra care. US Secretary of State Marco Rubio says an agreement with Iran may come today, but added Donald Trump's not going to make a bad deal. There were reports over the weekend of progress in negotiations to end the war. More than 10,000 lung cancer cases have been picked up by mobile NHS trucks in England. Officials hope to roll more out nationwide by 2030. An RAF jet carrying the Defence Secretary's had its signal jammed near the Russian border. Pilots had to use a different navigation system. In sport, West Ham manager Nuno Espirito Santo has apologised for the club's relegation from the Premier League, but has refused to say whether or not he'll be in charge next season.
4: None of us had a minute to think about individual future. It was all about trying to stay positive, to keep the belief. Anything that regards the future is first of all, we have to go to this bad moment.
2: Their 3-0 win against Leeds wasn't enough to keep them up, because Tottenham beat Everton 1-0. Arsenal lifted the trophy for the first time in 22 years, while Sunderland secured qualification for the Europa League. And Kimi Antonelli has extended his lead at the top of Formula One's Drivers' Championship after winning the Canadian Grand Prix. That's the latest. I'm Anna Bates.
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8: Plenty of sunshine for most, turning even warmer today with exceptional heat for the season in the south. Cloudy and breezy across the northwest with periods of rain, mainly in the morning. Maximum temperatures today, 31 in Leeds, 23 in Edinburgh, 26 in Bournemouth and 33 here in London.
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8: 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Keep them short and sweet, please. 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I'm hoping that you'll find at least some favorites as you go about navigating your way through a sizzling hot day. Please stay hydrated.

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0: 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WhatsApp me on. 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
0: 07925-700-272 is where you send me your requests. Now, you know what? We've already had some beautiful requests come in. And my endeavor, each time I do All Request, is to play songs that I normally don't on the show. You know, that's what makes it fun. If you're a fan of 90s Bollywood, then perhaps you would like to just sit back and have the radio on whilst you get on with your, I don't know, whether you're going to go and take a dip in a Lido somewhere or do the barbecue all over again. Perhaps an Arsenal fan, you're still fast asleep recovering from yesterday. Sanjay in Wellenborough isn't. Let me quickly look at all my beautiful messages. Divya in Harrow, Hansa in Leicester, Neelam in Swindon, Purnima in Whiz Beach, Bhanu in North Hall says Eid Mubarak. Yes, indeed. It is Eid in about 2 days' time, I think, right? Praveen in Crawley, Rajesh Patel on the Isle of Wight. Oh my goodness, that is a stunning, absolutely stunning view. Sanjay in Wellenborough has sent me a photograph. Sanjay, your wife, your daughter, and you say you're looking forward to the weekend. Champions League final and then going to the parade on Sunday. You're going to be absolutely in the seventh heaven celebrating Arsenal, right? My son was down at Emirates from Cambridge yesterday and he was sending us pictures. And of course, anybody who was into football just knew that yesterday many, many things were settled on the last day. But for once, Arsenal fans could heave a sigh of relief, could sit back, chill, relax and watch the game knowing that they were going to be crowned champions at the end of it all, right? What an amazing day it was. Santoshi in Harrow, Pinky in Colchester, Disha in Gloucester, Saira in Cheltenham, D in London. Then I've got Varsha in Isleworth. Thank you so, so much. Trying to keep the chit-chat to the barest of bare minimum so we can fit in as many 90s tunes as we can. Now, you know what? I have to be slightly cruel. There are occasions, well, especially this time around, I am pitting one listener's choice against another. Someone requested option A, somebody else requested option B. I'm sorry, only one of these two can play. I'm so sorry. Option A sounds like this. That, of course, is Aisi Deewangi. Just realize that option B जो है ना यहाँ पे ये मेरे दूसरे स्क्रीन के साथ मैच नहीं कर रही है, कैसे हो सकता है? ऑप्शन बी ये नहीं है, नहीं, मैं आपको बताती हूँ, दैट वॉज ऑप्शन ए एंड इफ माई कंप्यूटर इज रेडी एंड विलिंग दिस शुड बी योर ऑप्शन बी।1942 अ लव स्टोरी का ये गाना हो नहीं सकता। What is it going to be? Deewangi on 1942, a love story. WhatsApp me.
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1: 9:21 on a baking hot Monday. 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Afternoon Sunrise Radio, Shabnam Sahi ke saath, it's all 90s, all request. Meena in Surrey, Dowlings in Birmingham, Kushi in Harrow, thank you so much for your messages. Pinky in Colchester, Aarti, Jazz in Birmingham, you're absolutely right. Shabnam ji is all over the place today. That song wasn't from 1942, A Love Story, that was Dil Jale. Very sweetly, Jazz says, rare mistake by Shabnam ji. Jazz, my friend, take the computer screen away from Shabnam ji and see how many mistakes she makes. Oh, my memory is terrible now, absolutely terrible. Mujhe to ye bhi yaad nahi hai ki aaj Saturday hai ya Sunday.
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1: 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Shabnam ji ko 90s Bollywood ki har film ke har gaane ka naam yaad rakhe. 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Iski umeed bhi mat kijiyega. 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Kisi

0: taken from the film Dil Jale Udit Narayan. Ho Nahi Sakta On Sunrise. Suga, I'm absolutely loving the look of your beautiful roses. That rose bush is very special to you because your beloved dad, who is sadly no longer with you, he gave you a cutting of this and you've looked after it for 20 years, right? Amazing. I need some water, I really do.
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0: 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Sunrise Radio par is ghante ka hamara hit of the hour. This is the only song in the hour that needs to be a contemporary one. So sadly, not from the 90s. Nonetheless, what a beautiful song. Natu in Wembley, thank you for your message. No IPL matches today. That match is scheduled for tomorrow. Sorry.

0: From Dhurandhar, Shashwat Sachdev, Simran Chaudhary, Lut Le Gaya on Sunrise. Lane in Dudley, sadly it's 90s Bollywood only. You have picked the most beautiful song, I think, from Guide. 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Something like that. Sadly, we won't be able to play it today, but thank you so much for that. Mr. Khan, we'll get to your Sher o Shaari in just a bit. 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Monday is Coronation Day on Sunrise and the same Virat Kohli, who I'm very upset with his gorgeous wife. Anushka Sharma wears the Artist of the Week crown. On the other side, we've got this. Taken from the film Rab Ne Bana Di Jodi.
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0: The M3 westbound between junctions 11 and 13. There's a broken down vehicle there. Delays of 20 minutes against expected traffic. That's the M3 westbound between junctions 11 and 13.
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0: Anushka Sharma, the Artist of the Week on Sunrise. Syra's got sunglasses on. She sent me a red rose and an ice cream, which is the perfect combo, isn't it? Especially for a Monday that promises to be baking hot.

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2: 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When friends Gagan and Ravi both fall for Mundil, a deadly love triangle leads to a terrible death. A complex tale of crime and punishment based on real events. Over on BBC One, Arthur the King, the movie at 11 p.m. Over the course of 10 days and 435 miles, an unbreakable bond is forged between pro-adventure racer Michael Light and a scrappy street dog companion dubbed Arthur. And from our sponsor Sony TV, Tum Ho Na at 9 p.m. The show has quickly become a favourite amongst viewers. 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
19: 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Shabnam Sahi ke saath. We're going all 90s, all request. Rounding off the first hour with a song from Mohra and also Mr. Khan's Sher o Shairi. Mr. Khan arz karte hain. 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
2: from the Sky News Centre at 10. The Met Office is predicting the hottest day in May ever, with an overnight record already provisionally broken. While most of us try to sleep, temperatures didn't drop below 19.4 degrees Celsius in an area of southern England, where it could hit 35 later. Outdoor pools are already filling up. Lido manager Stephen Homer says there are risks to swimming where there's no lifeguard.
13: It's very unsafe to swim into rivers and stuff because there won't be anyone there to help you if you get into trouble. And the water, although it is warmer, especially in outdoor areas, the water will still be cold and you can easily get caught out.
2: It's understood the Education Secretary has asked the competition watchdog to investigate the hidden fees childcare providers in England charge parents. Bridget Phillipson wants the CMA to look at things like demands for deposits to reserve places. An RAF jet with the Defence Secretary on board had its GPS signals jammed near the Russian border. It happened on Thursday. Nicola Sturgeon's ex-husband is due in court, charged with embezzling money from the SNP. The former party chief executive, Peter Murrell, is accused of taking nearly £460,000. To football, and George Alderman reports on a bumper final day of the Premier League season.
14: After 22 years, Arsenal lifted the trophy.
15: Finally become Premier League champions once again.
14: They warmed up for the Champions League final with a 2-1 win at Crystal Palace. Celebrations for rivals Tottenham 2. Roberto Di Zerbi guided them to safety.
16: They played the best game in my time.
14: But heartbreak for West Ham captain Jarrod Bowen as they were relegated.
17: Just hurt. It's a horrible place to be.
14: There was an emotional farewell for
18: Pep Guardiola.
19: If you are a Man City fan, come to me and hug me. I will need it.
14: Liverpool legend Mo Salah said goodbye to Anfield too.
20: I cried a lot. I think more than I did in my whole life.
14: Bournemouth, Sunderland and Brighton secured European football.
2: And Girls Aloud star Nicola Roberts has announced the birth of her first child. That's the latest. I'm Anna Bates.
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23: And a quick look at some of our long haul arrivals this morning. Air India flight AI111 due in from Delhi to Heathrow Terminal 2 at 11:30, scheduled to land this hour at 10:20. United Airlines flight UA938 due in from Chicago to Heathrow Terminal 2 at 11:55, expected to land at 12:20 this afternoon. For further details, please contact your airlines directly before you head out.
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23: Plenty of sunshine for most this afternoon, turning even warmer with exceptional heat in the south of the country. Cloudy and breezy across the northwest with periods of rain. Maximum temperatures today, 32 in Manchester, 29 in Liverpool, 26 in Brighton and 33 here in London.
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0: 07925-702-720 is the number to WhatsApp me on. That's where you've been sending me your 90s playlist. Your favorites from the 90s. You know what? I'm always on the lookout for songs that I do not get to play very often on the show, because that makes it a little extra special, right? Maya in Watford, Waj in Manchester, Momna Aslam, thank you so much. Neelam in Swindon asking me how my weekend was. It was busy and buzzing. And you know what? It had a little bit of everything that I love. Family, friends, me time, cooking, kids, staying in, going out. It had a bit of everything. And you told me on Friday, Neelam, that you were off to Cambridge. So I did ask you, how was Cambridge? And you're saying it was beautiful. You had all these young people, students here, there, everywhere. I wish I was their age. You know, sometimes mujhe bhi yehi lagta hai ki being a student, that is the most special time in your life, isn't it? It's the best time, I feel. So my younger one, who studies in London, who's at Imperial, he was home for the weekend. He is home for the weekend. And we were chit-chatting. He ends his term in about a month's time, at about this time next month in June. And then immediately after coming home, 2 days later, he's going interrailing with his school friends. So he's going to be away interrailing through Europe for 10 days. And I was thinking, ah, this is the life, right? And the older one, shukare, apni taraf se usse ye ehsaas ho gaya ki next week, Sunday ko Arsenal mein victory parade, London mein, aur Monday ko Cambridge mein exam is going to be very difficult, right? He's not going to be in the right state of mind, I think, to sit an exam. Will be third year exams. So he's decided to not come next Sunday, but he was here yesterday to make up for it with another bunch of friends celebrating. But there you go. That is indeed what a beautiful time. And also, you know, I feel each time I've been to Cambridge, especially at this time, because you've got people gearing up for their exams. Many, many people who've already started their exams. Even those who go to school, GCSEs, A-levels, everything is on right now. Hana? So, Cambridge mein agar aap jaate hai na, this is when you see all these kids sprawling by the riverside. Everybody is revising, chatting, laughing, drinking, and really having a good time. But supposedly, preparing for exams. Chaliye ji, we'll believe them, right? On the other side, option A sounds like this. Phir teri jawani yaad aayi nahi, phir teri kahani yaad aayi. That's your option A. And this one from Criminal is your option B. Tere dar par sanam is option A. Tu mile dil khile is option B. What plays next? WhatsApp me.
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1: 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You know, this 90s Bollywood theme is proving to be very popular with those who listen to this show. I've got an insane number of words to get through. Eventually, I did manage. And I think this one is a winner. I think. Poonam, absolutely loving the look of your breakfast. Garam garam dhokla and a cup of chai. Ulash in Toronto, welcome to the show. Archana in Leicester. So many people messaging me, those who usually don't. Renu in Peterborough, thank you. Somna, Somya in Woking, thank you very much. This is the winner. Good morning.

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What would I do without you? I want to love you forever and ever.

0: 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Sadly, I think a majority of those will have to be skipped, at least for today, because we will not have enough time for these. On average, a 90s Bollywood tune is about 4.5 minutes long, maybe even 5, right? I'm trying to do my best. Good morning.
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0: 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The hit of the hour has to be something that is fairly recent. Came out fairly recently, like this one did. Pati Patni aur Vodo. If you are going to be at the Royal Albert Hall this evening for Kumar Sanu Live, drop me a message on WhatsApp. Are you going to be there? 07925 702 72. That's my WhatsApp number. Hey!

0: 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All 90s, all requests. That is the theme on the show today. Tuhin in East London, thank you very much for your beautiful message. Amrik in Sutton Coalfield, your request plays on the other side.
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1: The M2 eastbound between junctions 3 and 5, road traffic collision delays of 30 minutes against expected traffic. That's the M2 eastbound between junctions 3 and 5.
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1: Amrik, you say you literally have every Hindi Bhangra cassette from the 90s, each and every one of them, and you've just seen the dust on all of them. 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

taking you back to 1998, Dilse. Udit Narayan on lead vocals, A. Ajnabi on Sunrise. 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

0: Shabnam Sahi on Sunrise with Sony Max. 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
1: 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You're with me, Shabnam Sahi, on Sunrise Radio. It's all 90s, all requests to celebrate a bank holiday. Now, as you know, India's Best Dancer, a brand new season is coming soon to Sony TV. Karishma Kapoor will be the super judge, joined by others like Geeta Kapoor, Javed Jaffrey and Terence Lewis. Expect electrifying choreography, high voltage performances and twists that you will not see coming, I promise you. We've got a date now for the spectacular launch show. Guess when it is? Guess kiji. On Saturday the 6th of June, which is my Rohan Sahi's birthday, by the way. Saturday the 6th of June, 9:30 p.m. only and exclusively on Sony TV, which is on Sky Channel 703, Virgin 805 and EETV 390. Rounding off the hour with this beautiful song, Kabhi Ha, Kabhi Na.

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3: From the Sky News Centre at 11. Breaking news this hour. The former SNP chief executive Peter Murrell has pleaded guilty to embezzling around £400,000 from the party. The ex-husband of Nicola Sturgeon, who used to be Scotland's first minister, has been remanded in custody. May's heat records could be comfortably broken if temperatures reach the predicted highs of 35 degrees Celsius in southern England. It'd also make it the hottest bank holiday ever, even taking into account the one in August. Nick, Lizzie, Louise and Richard are among swimmers at a Lido in southeast London.
4: So February, it's fantastic. You don't want to get it out in February. In this weather, it's nice in and out.
5: It's busier than sometimes, but it's because it's so hot, isn't it? People just want to get in the cold water.
6: Yeah, but we swim all year.
5: We'd stay all day if we could.
7: Yeah. Getting there, it cools you right down. It's lovely.
3: Reports of parents being charged for things like sun cream and food as part of the government-funded childcare offering in England could be investigated. Other so-called hidden fees include charging to guarantee a place. A 16-year-old boy has been injured in a machete attack in the West Midlands. Police believe he was approached by two young men on a moped in Dudley on Saturday afternoon. In sport, Nottingham Forest midfielder Morgan Gibbs-White says he couldn't have done any more to catch the eye of England manager Thomas Tuchel. He's been left out of the squad for this summer's World Cup. That's despite ending the season as the second highest English scorer in the Premier League.
8: It is what it is at the end of the day. I know myself, I've done more than enough to be in the squad. I just got on the wrong side of someone's opinion, and that's it. And I've been on the wrong side of people's opinions throughout my career, so it's only going to make me stronger and I'm going to bounce back and be better.
3: And Manchester City will celebrate their achievements this season with the men's and women's teams taking part in a parade this afternoon. And after their Championship playoff final victory, Hull City will also spend Bank Holiday Monday with their fans with an open-top bus tour before further celebrations. That's the latest. I'm Anna Bates.
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10: And a quick look at some of our long-haul arrivals this morning. Air India flight AI111, due in from Delhi to Heathrow Terminal 2 at 11:30, landed earlier at 10:20 this morning. United Airlines flight UA938, due in from Chicago to Heathrow Terminal 2 at 11:55, scheduled to land at 12:20 this afternoon. 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
10: Plenty of sunshine for most, turning even warmer with exceptional heat in the south of the country this afternoon. Cloudy and breezy across the northwest with periods of rain. Maximum temperatures today, 32 in Birmingham, 33 in London, 29 in Southampton and 33 in Cambridge.
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10: The first of your two 90s gems this hour. Alka Yagnik Kumar Sanu. Movie ka naam Yes Boss. 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

0: 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Let's face it, he dominated the 90s, didn't he? He's going to be dominating the Royal Albert Hall this evening. Are you going for the concert? Let me know. Many of you have sent me emojis saying yes, yes, yes, absolutely. Come miss Kumar Sanu. 07925-702-72 is the number to WhatsApp me on. Someone also said, Shabnam ji, thank you so much for starting the party early, putting us in the mood for the concert this evening. Idris in East London, welcome to the show, my friend. Trust you and Mama well. Thank you so much for that message. I also had a message here from Alpa in Stanmore, who says, I've just joined in enjoying your 90s playlist. And then, of course, you've given me two songs to request. And then you say, oh, my God, the 6th of June is my husband's birthday, too, is it? It's my son Rohan's birthday. Rohan will be 19. I can't believe it. The youngest member of our family is going to be 19 on the 6th of June. And then you say, ours is a day apart. Remember? I do remember. But Alpa, I'll have to be completely honest here. Are you a day before or a day after? Are you the 4th of July or are you the 6th of July? Remind me. Right, on the other side, option A sounds like this. Taken from Khamoshi, the musical. Baahon Ke Darmiyan is option A. And you know what? The computer is doing something very strange today. I did plan to play something from Taal, but not this one. Not this one. It is this one that needs to be your option B. I don't know why it's doing it. It's for the second time. Must ask Mr. Paul Shah. What am I doing wrong? Right. Option B sounds like this. नहीं सामने फ्रॉम ताल, इसलिए इसे चुना है क्योंकि कम से कम तीन लोगों ने इसकी दरखास्त की है, ये कहते हुए कि शबनम जी ताल से ताल मिला तो बहुत बचता है। How about something else? How about this one? How strange that three different people, including Alpa in Stanmore, picking this one from Taal. But what do you fancy? What do you feel like listening to on the other side of the break? Is it going to be बाहों के दरमियां? Is it going to be नहीं सामने? WhatsApp me.
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1: 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You're with me, Shabnam Sahi, on Sunrise Radio. We're going all 90s, all request this bank holiday. Kunal Gorshal, thank you very much for your vote. Seerat kehti hai, Shabnam, long time. We are the champion of England, now just Europe to conquer on the 30th. Absolutely. Bilkul. Aisa agar hua na, toh the victory parade on Sunday, that's going to last for at least a couple of days, right?
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1: 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Well, you'll have to find out. Perhaps you know already. Welcome to the show.

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0: 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The hit of the hour is the only song which is not from the 90s, because it needs to be a contemporary hit. Of course, it is a super hit.

Jasmine Sandler's Madhumanti Bagchi, Shashwat Sachdev, taken from the Dhurandhar soundtrack, Shararat. You know, I've seen Dhurandhar Part 1 on Netflix. Okay, not the entire film, but bits and pieces of it on Netflix at least a dozen times. At least. I've not yet felt the urge to watch Dhurandhar the Revenge. I don't know why. I mean, overall, as a story told across 7 hours, I loved it. Absolutely loved it. But in Part 2, Joanna, that is a bit of a challenge to get through. It is, I mean, they've dialed up everything. The blood, the gore, and some of it is quite predictable. Nonetheless, I mean, Part 1, I can watch it anytime. Anytime. 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

0: Monday, the 25th of May, आप सुन रहे हैं सनराइज रेडियो शबनम साही के साथ. You know what? I've had to take an executive decision. That's because this song, the one that I'm going to play you on the other side of the break, this actually lost your vote in the last hour. But since then, so many people have WhatsApped me saying, Shabnam ji, इस फिल्म के गाने अक्सर नहीं बजते हैं स्टेशन पर. 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So many of you have given me so many different beautiful reasons for me to play something, anything from this film. So here it is. On the other side, taken from the film Phir Teri Kahani Yaad Aayi.
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0: On popular demand, our second All 90s Bank Holiday Special. We'll have to do something different in August, okay? You know what I'm thinking for the August Bank Holiday? Murder mysteries. Psychological thrillers, regardless of when the movie came out, as long as it had some good songs. Start working on your request, please. Abhi se, before you know it, it's going to be August, yeah? Seriously. My Gule Gulzari Neeling, welcome to the show. I hope you're enjoying your bank holiday. Ria in Harrow, thank you so much for that. Saira in Cheltenham has made mango lassi. Aaj waise na mango lassi peene ka nahi, mango lassi mein dubki lagane ka din hai. Absolutely baking outside. Please do stay hydrated, stay cool, look after your health. Phir teri kahani yaad aayi. Kumar Sanu on the vocals. Tere dar par sanam chale aaye. Jahan bhi aap sun rahe hain, jo bhi is waqt kar rahe hain. Hope you've had a great weekend. Hope you're having a fabulous bank holiday. Welcome to the show. Good morning.

0: 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Thank you so much for sharing your 90s Bollywood playlist with me. So many of you are saying that has brought back beautiful memories. You're all looking through your own collections to see कौन सा गाना मैंने बजाया और कितने हजार हिट्स मैंने छोड़ दिए। क्या किया जाए, you can't compress one decade in about 3 hours, right? Of course you can't.
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0: Looking at the M25 anti-clockwise between junctions 30 and 29. Delays of 20 minutes against expected traffic. This is caused by an earlier accident. That's the M25 anti-clockwise between junctions 30 and 29.
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0: this is Paul Shah. 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
2: 11:49 on a Monday. You've been listening to Shabnam Sahi on Sunrise, our 90s bank holiday special. Ashok Rao, Vijayji, thank you so much for your messages. Alpine Stanmore is apologizing for typos. Alpa, you know what? The edit button on a WhatsApp is my favorite button. Right, leaving you with a beautiful song from Sangharsh. Pehli pehli baar baliye, dil gaya haar baliye, rabba mainu pyar ho gaya, dil ka karar ho gaya. We play that often, right? This is the one which gets overlooked. Sonu Nigam, rounding off our 90s special. Kavita's next. Keep it Sunrise.

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1: From the Sky News Centre at midday, former SNP Chief Executive Peter Murrell has pleaded guilty to misusing more than £400,000 of party money over a 12-year period. Police Scotland say the ex-husband of Nicola Sturgeon has shown utter contempt for the public trust placed in him. Our correspondent Shingi Mararike is at Edinburgh's High Court.
2: In court we heard a litany of examples linked to that, including the allegations that he used the money towards things like a motorhome, a luxury vehicle, a number of items, a number of retailers as well, from Argos to Fortnum and Mason.
1: He's been remanded in custody. Nicola Sturgeon was released without charge in relation to Operation Branchform. The Pope's called for AI developers to work for the common good rather than profit, warning misinformation might lead the world down a path of unending war. American-born Pope Leo has delivered his first encyclical, a letter or manifesto. An Iranian government spokesperson claims any peace deal between Iran and the US will include an end to war on all fronts, including in Lebanon. His comments come as Lebanon claims emergency workers are being deliberately targeted by Israel. Paramedic Ibrahim Diab's close friends with one of seven killed in less than 24 hours.
3: We lost like my best friend. We are like brothers together, all the time together. Like 18 days together, every day, every hour. We lost him. But we will say to him, we will continue.
1: The US claims negotiations are a work in progress. A 16-year-old boy has been seriously injured in a machete attack in Dudley in the West Midlands. Police say he's had surgery. Record-breaking temperatures could be set today. A peak of 35 degrees Celsius is expected in the southeast of England. And Angela Rayner is backing a social media ban for under-16s. Speaking to a podcast, the former Deputy Prime Minister thinks Sir Keir Starmer should get on with making a decision about it. That's the latest. I'm Anna Bates.
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4: 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This afternoon, plenty of sunshine for most and turning even warmer with exceptional heat for the season in the south. Cloudy and breezy across the northwest with some periods of rain, I'm afraid.
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4: Afternoon, my friends. 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

0: 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Afternoon, friends, family, dosto, everybody in between. Oh, how are we doing? It is 12 past 12 on your Monday afternoon. It's not just any Monday. It's a bank holiday, super sunny Monday. It's technically the weekend today, isn't it? It is, so I hope you're chilling out. Hope you're enjoying the sunshine. What are you up to? Let me know over on WhatsApp, 07925 700 272. If you've gone to the beach, oh, I'm super jealous, but send me your pictures. Because that's what the rest of my family have done. Gone down to the beach. Chill out in front of the sea. I think because London specifically gets really hard when it's this hot. Like, yes, they're just walking around. Also, everyone's really angry. I think the heat just makes people a bit more angry. But it was really nice. Yesterday, I was just chilling in my local park. It's lovely and sunny. What have you got up, been up to? Let me know. 07925 700 272. I have it on good authority. It's hotter than Mexico City. Hotter than Mexico City. And some places in the UK could reach 34 degrees today. Oof. Stay safe out there. Put your sun cream on. Wear your topi. And have lots of water. Now, back to the here and now. What have I got for you between now and 4 o'clock? Much of the same, but also, seeing as it's technically a weekend, we'll have a bit more fun with it, won't we? I've got your listener's choice for you next. Let's get voting.
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13: 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The Royals won that game by 30 runs. And then the Delhi Capitals versus the Kolkata Knight Riders. 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
3: Afternoon, my friends. Oh, it's lovely today, isn't it? Do you know what? I'm now in my windowless studio. I cannot see the sun and I got the aircon on. In fact, I'm actually feeling a little bit cold. I know everyone else is probably boiling hot. What are you up to in the sunshine today? Let me know. 07925 700 272. It's technically the weekend today, isn't it? Seeing as it is your bank holiday Monday. Now, I don't know if you've heard about this, but there is a tradition that happens near Gloucester on this bank holiday weekend every year. So the last May bank holiday Monday. And it's in a place called Cooper's Hill. Now, what happens there is a race, but it's not just any race, no. It's not like a three-legged race, not an egg and spoon race. Instead, this is called a cheese rolling race. Have you heard about this? What happens is someone rolls a giant cheese down a hill and people hurl themselves after it. Because it's such a tall hill, you might have to roll down the hill yourself. Because you just can't catch your balance if you're just going to run down it. And that is currently what's going on. And in fact, they set the cheese off just after midday. And we already have some winners. And they have a couple of different categories, by the way.

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1: All right, let's check out your traffic and travel. The M20 eastbound between Junction 8 and Junction 9 has congestion there due to a broken down vehicle. Current delays of 20 minutes are expected against traffic. Normal conditions are expected to resume at about 1 p.m. this afternoon.
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0: I mean, I had to, didn't I? That song has been stuck in my head all morning, feeling hot, hot, hot. Enjoy the heat out there, my friends. Now, we were talking about Gloucester and the cheese rolling race that, well, it has just happened now. It started around about midday. A man called Tom won, and do you know what his prize is? His prize is that giant wheel of cheese, which is double Gloucester, by the way. Of course it's double Gloucester. Very, very clever. And in fact, Viral messaged in saying, I live in Gloucester, Kvita, and it's crazy, the cheese rolling event. And he also said that he's never done it. He's been to watch it, but he's never taken part. Do you know what? Maybe next year I should ask to go down there myself, do some live broadcasting. I don't want to take part. I don't want to throw myself down a hill, but I'll definitely broadcast live from there for you if they'll let me.
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0: And the time is 11 minutes until 1 o'clock. I've got Dhumachale lined up for you next. Oh yeah! It's a fun one, isn't it? I hope you're having a lush Monday so far. It is, of course, bank holiday. So it's technically like a weekend. It's technically like a Sunday, isn't it? We get double Sunday. Or did we get 2 Saturdays? I'm not sure how you want to see it. Well, after 1 o'clock this afternoon, we'll play a little game together. It's on the way for you.

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17: From the Sky News Centre at 1. The former First Minister of Scotland says she's been deceived and let down by her estranged husband, who's admitted misusing over £400,000 of party money. Nicola Sturgeon's added she had no knowledge or suspicion whatsoever about former SNP chief executive Peter Murrell's crimes. He's pleaded guilty to embezzling the funds over a 12-year period. Brian Taylor's a political commentator.
18: It's quite a remarkable set of circumstances. Peter Murrell was one of the architects of the SNP's early success. He was regarded as driven and talented within the party.
17: Nicola Sturgeon was released without charge in relation to the investigation. The Pope's used his first encyclical or letter of teachings to warn the misuse of AI risks leading the world down a path of unending war. American-born Pope Leo's text has been presented at a Vatican launch which featured AI company Anthropic. Christopher Ola is its co-founder.
19: In conversations we at Anthropic have had with faith leaders and cultural leaders, we have found one shared and deeply held conviction. If this technology is coming, it must go well.
17: The pontiff wants developers to work together for the common good. Iranian state media is reporting its foreign ministers confirmed consensus has been reached on many issues, but there's no timeline for agreeing a deal with the US. The US Secretary of State Marco Rubio signalled news could come today. A machete attack in Dudley in the West Midlands has left a 16-year-old boy needing surgery. It happened on Saturday. It'll likely be the hottest day ever recorded for the month of May. Temperatures could hit 35 degrees Celsius. And the Bank of Scotland has released a limited edition £20 note featuring an image of Scott McTominay's overhead kick against Denmark. The goal helped the country reach the World Cup for the first time since 1998. That's the latest. I'm Ruth McKee.
20: I'm in the kitchen with Charlie Bigham. So what have we got here, Charlie?
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24: This afternoon, plenty of sunshine for most and turning even warmer with exceptional heat for the season in the south. Cloudy and breezy across the northwest. I'm afraid some periods of rain for you guys over in the northwest as well.
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0: 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Afternoon, my friends. Kavitha here on Sunrise Radio. Your bank holiday Monday. What are you up to today? You're chilling? Have you just woken up? Are you having some lunch? Are you going for a walk? Have you had an ice cream? Some of you have had ice creams and you're sending me pictures and I'm very jealous. And that's the first thing I'm going to do now after the show. Go get an ice cream. Scorching hot today. Some places in the UK are going to reach 34 degrees. Now stay safe out there in the heat. Drink so much water. Take water with you if you're going out and about. Make sure you wear sun cream. I always put Factor 50 on just in case. And enjoy yourselves. And you've got me and I've got you until 4 p.m. this afternoon. Sonia is taking over at 4. Do you know what? I've got a game for you this hour. We're going to do our mystery song game. I'm going to play you a clip of a song and you just have to figure out what it is. So let's turn the background music down just a little bit. There we go. That's all right. We can handle that. All right. Listen to this. What is this tune? That's really mean of me, isn't it? Oh, no. Shall I give you a tiny bit more? I feel so terrible. Or do I? All right. Listen to this. Here we go. Okay. I gave you an extra second there. Can you guess it just from that first little clip? I promise you I'll give you clues. 07925 700 272. I'm testing your Bollywood knowledge here, aren't I? Well, your music knowledge at that. Go on, have a guess.
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0: 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Because the choice is yours, not mine. 07925 700 272. That's the WhatsApp number.
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0: So, no game on today, but yesterday we had the Rajasthan Royals versus the Mumbai Indians. The Royals won that game by 30 runs. Then the Delhi Capitals versus the Kolkata Knight Riders. DC won that game by 40 runs. Today is a day off. They get a day off for the cricket, just like we get a bank holiday, eh? Well, tomorrow there's a game. Royal Challengers Bengaluru versus the Gujarat Titans. And this is actually going to be the first qualifier round, so we'll have to wait and see what happens. In that one.
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2: Afternoon, my friends. How are we doing? How are you getting on with my game? Do you know what? Not very well. No one's got the right answer yet. Oh, I feel so mean. I was a bit mean. I did only give you like 3 seconds of the clip. And that was it. Lots of you messaging in though. Hi, Jasmine. Hi, Zainab. Hi to Alash. Hi, Nirala. Sophie, Mormina, Hansa. Hi to Kalpana, Nisha. Who else we got? Oh, I don't know your name. But if your number ends in 1111, hello to you. Hi to Ash, Reddingwala Ash. Hi to Mormina, Divya, Syra, Viral. Hi to Vijay as well. I see all of you over there on the WhatsApp. Oh, hi to Pravin as well. Almost missed you there. Hope you're all having a lush Monday afternoon so far in the sunshine. What gorgeous, glorious weather it is, hey. I don't know about you, though, but I feel like here in the UK, we only have 2 seasons. It's like freezing cold and raining, or boiling, boiling hot. Like, too hot. Well, we're in that too hot period. Do you know, I taught my chachi a little trick yesterday because we were cooling down after a walk. And I had a glass of water with lots of ice in. And I was blowing into it. And she's like, what are you doing? And here's the thing. It's like its own fan. So if you got a glass of cold water with ice, well, it doesn't necessarily need to have ice in it. It just needs to be cold water. And you blow into it, that cold air will hit you in the face. And it's really nice. Try it. It cools you down really, really quickly. That's my little staying cool hack for you that I tend to use. Send me your staying cool hats. Actually, do you know what? We'll talk more about staying cool in the next hour after 2 o'clock because we've got to do our little game this hour, haven't we? I've gone way off track. All right, have a little listen to this and see if you can figure out what my mystery song is. Okay. I've given you way more than I gave you before. There's loads there to dissect. Have another little listen. What is it? What is my mystery song? So the bit I'm playing you here is the intro. And I've got to say, the

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1: Let's take a look at the roads then, shall we? M6 northbound between Junction 20 and Junction 30 has delays of about 15 minutes, they're expected, against traffic.
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Afternoon. Oh, that's a good one. It's Kavita here on Sunrise on your sunny Monday. I nearly said sunny Sunday because it feels like a Sunday today, doesn't it? It doesn't feel like a Monday. Tomorrow's going to feel like Monday and then we'll be really confused by the time it comes to Friday, won't we? It is Bank Holiday Monday across the UK today. Are you out and about? Are you chilling? Are you working? Let me know. 07925 700 272. Now this hour, we're playing my little game. I'm playing your little clip and you just have to figure out what my mystery song is today. Oh, what is it? Actually, we've got some right answers coming in, so you guys have figured it out now. I was a bit mean before. I only played you like the tiniest clip and it wasn't enough. But let's hear a bit more. Oh, there you go. It's giving away. Now you know. Now you must know. 07925 700 270 if you want to get a last minute guess in before we find out the answer.

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1: And the time is 14 minutes until 2 o'clock this afternoon. So, I've been playing you this tiny little clip. Hold on. Let's try that again. This clip. And now I've been asking you to name that tune, my friends. Well, I'll tell you what, quite a few of you have actually got it. We got Mr. Khan and Nisha. We got Indu. We got Ash. Samarth, you got it as well. Zainab, Amrik, Krishna and Minnie, you figured it out. You were too clever for me. You knew my mystery song was from the year 1982. There's a big clue there for you. Oh, more of a clue kicking in now. Have you figured it out yet, if you didn't already guess? It is, of course, from the movie Disco Dancer. And your mystery track this Monday afternoon is I Am a Disco Dancer. I told you the intro is long. It's nearly a minute long. All right, it's going to kick in a second. Here we go.

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21: From the Sky News Centre at 2, the former chief executive of the SNP, Peter Murrell, has pleaded guilty to embezzling over £400,000 of party money. His estranged wife, Nicola Sturgeon, says she's been deceived and let down and had no knowledge about his crimes. Joanna Cherry, the former Scottish National Party Home Affairs spokesperson, says she's furious.
22: The real victims of these very serious crimes are the independent supporters who gave their money to the Scottish National Party in good faith, believing it would be used to further the cause of Scottish independence.
21: The Pope's used his first encyclical, or guidance, to warn about the dangers to humanity of the spread of AI. Pope Leo's urged companies to work together for the common good. An Iranian government spokesperson claims any peace deal between Tehran and the US will include an end to the war on all fronts, including in Lebanon. His comments come as Lebanon claims emergency workers are being deliberately targeted by Israel. May's heat records could be comfortably broken if temperatures reach the predicted highs of 35 degrees Celsius in southern England. Experts are warning of the dangers of things like cold water shock. Nick, Lizzie, Louise and Richard are among swimmers at a Lido in South East London.
23: So in February it's fantastic. You don't want to get it out in February. In this weather it's nice in and out.
24: It's busier than sometimes, but it's because it's so hot, isn't it? People just want to get in the cold water.
25: Yeah, but we swim all year.
24: We'd stay all day if we could.
26: Getting there, it cools you right down. It's lovely.
21: An RAF jet that was carrying Defence Secretary John Healey had its GPS signals jammed after flying close to the Russian border. John Healey was travelling back to the UK from Estonia on Thursday when the satellite location controls were interrupted. And the Bank of Scotland's released a limited edition £20 note featuring an image of Scott McTominay's overhead kick against Denmark. The goal helped the country reach the World Cup for the first time since 1998. That's the latest. I'm Imani Rana.
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27: Okay, let's take a look at your weather this afternoon. Plenty of sunshine for most of us and turning even warmer as we get through the day with exceptional heat for the season in the south. But it will be cloudy and breezy across the northwest with, I'm sorry to say, some periods of rain.
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27: 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Kavita here on Sunrise Radio. All right, then, I've got a couple of tunes for you to kickstart your 2 o'clock hour. Nachinu Jiko that on the way, and then a Javasi from Om Shanti Om.
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0: 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Afternoon, friends, family, dosto, how we doing? I hope you're having a good Monday afternoon so far. Scorching Monday outside. Lovely and hot. I'm just having a look here in London where the Sunrise Station is. It's saying it's 32 degrees outside right now. Currently I have my cardigan on because of the air conditioning inside. Bit different inside to outside. But make sure you stay safe in this heat. Let's talk about some tips to stay cool in this weather. Do you know what? I've got a good tip for you, actually. One tip I have is you get your hot water bottle. Stay with me. Get your hot water bottle. You fill it up from the tap, not with hot water, just with room temperature water or cold water. Then put it in the freezer for a little bit of time. Like half an hour. Then when you take it out, it's nice and cold. Put your feet on it. Oh, it's lovely. It'll cool you right down. Another tip I have for you is putting cold water on your wrists from the tap. It's supposed to cool you down. I don't know the science behind that one, but I've been doing that for years. Right, send me your tips to stay cool in this lovely sunshine. 07925 700 270. That is the WhatsApp number. Right, plenty more to talk about today as well. Let's chat about TV. Now the stage is set, the dancers are ready, and you're going to get ready to turn up the volume because India's Best Dancer is coming back to Sony TV with a brand new season. Of course, superstar judge Karishma Kapoor is lighting up the stage again, and joining her will be Geeta Kapoor, Javed Jaffrey and Terence Lewis as well. There'll be great choreography, high voltage performances and twists that you won't see coming. So the season promises to be edge of the seat entertainment. When does it start? Guys, I've got a date for you. It's going to start on Saturday the 6th of June at 9:30 p.m. only on Sony TV. That's India's Best Dancer, Saturday 6th of June at 9:30 only on Sony TV. And Sony TV is available on Sky Channel 703, Virgin Channel 805 and EETV 390. So there we go. All right, shall we get voting for your listeners' choice next? What two tunes have I got lined up for you?
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3: Afternoon, friends and family. All right, 2:25 is your time. How you doing? How you coping in this gorgeous heat? Oh, it's lovely and hot out there. Maybe hot enough that you'd want to go on a boat trip. Oh, maybe on a cruise. I've never been on a cruise. But you know what? I spend a bit too much time sometimes on TikTok. And there's a whole area of TikTok of people just posting about being on cruises, all the food they eat. They've filmed videos of people running for the ship once, you know, they've docked somewhere and they've got a time limit and they've got to get back on the boat. And that's my funniest thing, watching people and seeing whether they're late or not to get back on the boat. Well, you could go on a cruise, actually, because if you're thinking of that special holiday, well, Celebrity Cruises has 9 ships sailing to 132 destinations in Europe. And their summer sale ends soon, with at least 60% off the cost of your second guest, plus up to £600 additional savings. 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And that's not all. 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Sounds lovely, doesn't it? Being on a boat in the sunshine, not in a storm though. Wouldn't want that. But across the summer, lovely. But I think also these cruises only go to like really hot places, so no risk of a storm. All right, I've got your hit of the hour lined up here next. Some Diljit Dosanjh in the mix from the album Aura.
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1: Let's take a little look at your roads and the M6 northbound entry slip at junction 14 has two lanes closed there due to a broken down vehicle. Normal conditions are expected to resume after 3:30.
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0: Oh, that's a good one, isn't it? Of course, from the movie Padmavat. I remember watching that when that one came out. Afternoon, Kavita here on Sunrise Radio. 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
0: And the time is 12 minutes until 3 o'clock. How's that happened? How's it almost 3 o'clock already? Are you out and about? Are you enjoying the sunshine? Are you inside staying cool? Are you at work like me? Let me know over on WhatsApp, 07925 700 272. Now, just like normal, I know today's a bit of a topsy-turvy day, but just like normal, we are going to have your quiz coming up for you after 3 o'clock this afternoon. So that is still going to stay the same. Get your thinking caps on. It's on the way.

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13: Welcome back to Costa Coffee's Iced Coffee Forecast, here to update you on the week ahead. 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
2: From the Sky News Centre at 3. Scotland's First Minister says Peter Murrell stole the hopes, dreams and aspirations of thousands of people by embezzling more than £400,000 of SNP funds. The former chief executive of the Scottish National Party will be sentenced next month after pleading guilty to misusing the money over a 12-year period. John Swinney says it's a huge disappointment.
3: This is an admission of a terrible breach of trust and an overwhelming betrayal by the man entrusted to be the party's chief executive. Today, I share the overwhelming anger felt by SNP members.
2: Police in Ireland have arrested a woman as part of their investigation into the disappearance and murder of schoolboy Kieran Dernan. Officers believe the six-year-old may have died in 2022. A woman in her 50s continues to be questioned. The Pope's used his first encyclical or letter of teachings to church members to warn the misuse of AI risks leading the world down a path of unending war. American-born Pope Leo's text has been presented at a Vatican launch, which featured AI company Anthropic. Christopher Ola's its co-founder.
4: In conversations we at Anthropic have had with faith leaders and cultural leaders, we have found one shared and deeply held conviction. If this technology is coming, it must go well.
2: The pontiff wants developers to work together for the common good. Iranian state media is reporting its foreign ministers confirmed consensus has been reached on many issues, but there's no timeline for agreeing a deal with the US. The US Secretary of State Marco Rubio signalled news could come today. It's officially the hottest May Day on record. Temperatures have hit 34 degrees Celsius near Heathrow in West London. And German YouTubers come out on top in a famous Gloucester cheese rolling contest. Tom Kopka beat world record holder Chris Anderson by chasing down the 8-pound wheel in Cooper's Hill in Brockworth. That's the latest. I'm Imani Brana.
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5: Plenty of sunshine for most of us this afternoon and turning even warmer in some places with exceptional heat for the season in the south, cloudy and breezy across the northwest with periods of rain. Tonight it will remain dry and clear for England and Wales with mild conditions. Scotland will see a mix of clear spells and areas of cloud.
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5: 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It is 3:03 and I've got your 3 at 3 quiz. 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And after that, I've got a bit of a techno mix for you on your Monday afternoon.
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1: 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Welcome, welcome. 3:10 is your time. How are we doing? Are you having a lush Monday in the sun? It's like a Sunday Monday today, isn't it? You got that extra bank holiday day off. Well, I'll tell you what, I'm still going to do your quiz for you. I thought we'd still have a bit of fun and frolics on the show today. So I've got three quiz questions for you. Get them all right, you get some gold stars at the end of the hour. We've got a Bollywood question. We've got a general knowledge question, and then we've got a true or false question for you as well. Let's dive in with your Bollywood question. Which horrific Roshan movie is based on the life of mathematician Anand Kumar? And Hrithik Roshan plays the role of Anand in this movie. Which Hrithik Roshan movie is based on the life of mathematician Anand Kumar? 07925 700 272. That's the WhatsApp number. Go and have a guess. For question number one.
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1: 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Humma. Well, the Humma song. That is your first track. Or...

0: Quaish Puri is song number two. Which one do you want to hear? 07925 700 272. That's the WhatsApp number. Right, you got to send me your answers and you got to send me your votes for listener choice. I know. It's busy, busy, isn't it? Doing double work.
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2: Afternoon, friends. Kavita here on Sunrise Radio. Welcome, welcome. Loads of you getting involved with the quiz. So if you've never played the quiz with us before, in this hour, every weekday at 3 o'clock, we call it the 3 at 3 quiz because we've got 3 quiz questions. If you get them all right, you get some gold stars. And when I say gold stars, I mean gold stars in the chat over on WhatsApp. And you also get a shout out at the end of the show if you get all 3. So we've done question one already. Question one goes like this. Which Hrithik Roshan movie is based on the life of mathematician Anand Kumar? All right, question number two for you. Ready for this one? Which country has a town called Batman? I discovered this recently and I was like, no way, no way. And of course, lots of people go there who are big fans of Batman, although the town was there before, I believe, before Batman got his name. I think it's just a happy coincidence. Which country has a town called Batman? 07925 700 272, that is the WhatsApp number. Have a guess for question number two as well. Question three, which is your true or false, so you've got 50-50% chance of getting it right, is on the way after this.
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0: 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GDK. Kebabs done right.
1: All right then, let's take a little look at your roads then this afternoon and see what's happening out there. The M6 northbound entry slip at junction 14 has two lanes closed due to broken down vehicle. Normal conditions are expected to resume at about 4:30 this afternoon.
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1: Shall we do your final quiz question this afternoon? All right, question number 3. True or false? True or false? The Eiffel Tower gets taller in the summer. Is that true? Or is that false? What do you think? Little recap if you missed them earlier. Questions 1 and 2 go like this. Question 1. Which horrific Russian movie is based on the life of mathematician Anand Kumar? And question 2. Which country has a town called Batman? What do you reckon? Send me your guesses. If you get all 3 right, you get a shout out at the end of the hour. It's also the end of the show as well.

0: Dhire Dhire on Sunrise Radio. Afternoon. All right then, let's recap your quiz questions. Because we're going to get the answers soon, so you haven't got long. To send them in to me. Question one, which Hrithik Roshan movie is based on the life of mathematician Anand Kumar? Question two, which country has a town called Batman? And question three, the Eiffel Tower gets taller in the summer. True or false? You tell me.
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2: 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When friends Gagan and Ravi both fall for Mundil, a deadly love triangle leads to a terrible death. A complex tale of crime and punishment based on real events. Over on BBC One, Arthur the King, the movie at 11 p.m. Over the course of 10 days and 435 miles, an unbreakable bond is forged between pro-adventure racer Michael Light and a scrappy street dog companion dubbed Arthur. And from our sponsor Sony TV, Tum Ho Na at 9 p.m. The show has quickly become a favourite amongst viewers. It's a one-of-a-kind celebration of women who define strength, love and resilience. From kitchen champs to game show queens, the show gives you heartfelt stories, engaging challenges and unforgettable moments. 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
12: Is Shah Rukh Khan doing another set of three films this year? Has Vicky Kaushal decided to ace the biopic game? Are you still sipping Karan Johar's brew of the most controversial coffee in town? Or perhaps losing sleep over when Priyanka Chopra Jonas will finally do her next Masala Bollywood film? 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
0: And the time is 3:46, or we could even say it's almost, or just over a quarter to four. All right, let's do the answers to the quiz, shall we? Went a bit of a roundabout way there, didn't I? Okay, question one. Which Hrithik Roshan movie is based on the life of mathematician Anand Kumar? The answer there is Super 30. It came out back in 2019. So well done if you said that. Claps and a gold star for you. Question two. Here we go. Which country has a town called Batman? It is Turkey. Turkey is the answer there. Now, if you didn't get that one, you can use that later on this evening over dinner. Impress your friends and family. Ask them that question and see if they can guess right. Which country has a town called Batman? It's Turkey. And question three, true or false? The Eiffel Tower gets taller in the summer. That is true. It's all to do with metal and expansion. As soon as the sun comes out, everything expands, doesn't it? Especially metals. So, who are my gold star winners? We've got Yuvika, Zainab, Minnie, Ulash, Divya, Pravin, Sophie, Nenesh, Sangeeta, Alkas and Ash. That's Ash Palmer. Woo-woo! Well done! Oh, that was fun, wasn't it? Do you know what? We'll do it all over again tomorrow. Enjoy the rest of your bank holiday Monday. Sonia's up next from four, and I'll see you tomorrow. Goodbye, my friends.

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11: From the Sky News Centre at 4, Scottish First Minister John Swinney says he feels horrified and betrayed by Peter Murrell. Former SNP chief executive has admitted embezzling more than £400,000 from the party and will be sentenced next month. Police Scotland say the ex-husband of the former First Minister Nicola Sturgeon has shown utter contempt for the public trust placed in him. Meanwhile, a woman is being questioned by police in Ireland investigating the disappearance and murder of a 6-year-old boy. Kieran Dernan was reported missing in 2024, but officers think he died 2 years earlier. The Pope's warned of the dangers of artificial intelligence, saying some systems are practically beyond human control. Leo's urged governments to slow down in their development of AI models during a speech at the Vatican. He also said misinformation might lead the world down a path of unending war.
12: Artificial intelligence needs to be disarmed. The word is strong, I know, but deliberately chosen because this moment needs words capable of attracting attention, awakening consciences, and indicating paths forward.
11: Today is the hottest May Day on record. Parts of London have hit 34 degrees Celsius, breaking the previous high set more than 80 years ago. Outdoor pools and beaches are filling up. Lido manager Stephen Homer says there are risks to swimming where there's no lifeguard.
13: It's very unsafe to swim into rivers and stuff because there won't be anyone there to help you if you get into trouble. And the water, although it is warmer, especially in outdoor areas, the water will still be cold and you can easily get caught out.
11: Angela Rayner's backing a social media ban for under-16s. Speaking to a podcast, the former Deputy Prime Minister thinks Keir Starmer should get on with making a decision. And tens of thousands of Hull fans are lining the streets of the city for the open-top bus parade to celebrate promotion back to the Premier League. The Championship playoff final winners are returning to the top flight for the first time since 2017. That's the latest. I'm Imani Rana.
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14: Taking a look at long-haul flights coming into London Heathrow. There's our own British Airways flight BA274 coming in from Las Vegas into Terminal 5. Was scheduled to land at 16.05. That's now expected in at 16.55. And Virgin Atlantic flight VS355 coming in from Mumbai into Terminal 3. Was scheduled to land at 16.45. Now expected in at 17.16. 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
14: 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Temperature-wise, Edinburgh 23 degrees Celsius, Manchester 31, Brighton 26, and London 33 degrees Celsius.
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14: 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It's Sonia here with you till 7 o'clock on Drive Time. 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

0: AP Dylan and Scars on Sunrise, and before that Durandar, the title song. How are you doing? 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
0: It is 10 minutes after 4 o'clock. Honestly, what do I even say? I did say earlier on, it's too hot. But I had to sort of reel myself back in and, you know, remind myself that it's not often we get to that point where we're able to say, it's too hot. But yeah, it happened to me. It happened to me earlier. I kind of promised myself last time I wouldn't say that, but I did. I did. I hope you're managing it well, wherever you are, whatever you're doing. And, you know, staying hydrated and all that kind of stuff. If by any chance you are enjoying the heat, enjoying the weather, but you're thinking, well, I could do with a better sort of view, you know, you might want to think about booking a celebrity cruise. Yeah, if you're thinking of that special holiday, Celebrity Cruises has 9 ships sailing to 132 destinations in Europe, and their summer sale ends soon. So yeah, I want to kind of be quick on this one now. 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You can book a cruise and get return flights to Europe from £199 per person. And it doesn't stop there. On top of all of this, Sunrise listeners can also save an additional 5% on eligible sailings as well. 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Yeah, it'd be lovely to be on a cruise in this weather, wouldn't it? Hey, hey, hey, hey, gorgeous, gorgeous scenery to go along with the heat. Right, thank you so much for your lovely warm welcomes. And here we go. Let's get stuck into today's trio then. This is what it sounds like. I'm after all three actors' names, please. Can you do it? If you think you can, if you can name all three, you can WhatsApp me, all three names, on 07925700272. Shout outs for those who give me all three names correct. If you know the movie name and all the rest of the trivia to go with it, that's brilliant. But I'm just after the actors' names, please.
2: 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Train Lutti.
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0: 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Does that mean anything to you at all? Let's have another listen.
3: Hi, Uncle.
2: 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Train late thi?
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0: 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I have got for you this one, Gubby Gubby Aditi, from the movie Jaane Tu Ya Jaane. This is your option A. If you'd like to listen to this one, song A is what you can WhatsApp me. Or B, Dil Jata Hai, Jaane Kyun. Choice is yours. The one with the most votes will play for you very shortly. Get your votes in and get your answers in as well.
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1: All right, well, that didn't go to plan, did it, eh? I've got two shout-outs. Yuviga, you've got the right answer, and Shema in Glasgow with the right answer. Lots of you saying Abbe Deal for some reason. Lots of you saying Katrina Geff as well. You're saying Janelia, Akshay, Farhan. That keeps coming up as a wrong answer, though. Vani Kapoor not there. Ranveer Singh, nope, not today. Have a read.

0: क्यों दिल चाहता है इस तभी पे. Now I wish I had more obvious cryptic clues. So there are cryptic clues, but are they obvious enough? I don't think so somehow, because they're not working. What are you thinking? We'll get another listen in a bit.
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0: Gold is trading at £108.97 per gram. Right, let's get another listen to this trio then. Taken from a movie which released in the year 2017. Yeah, 2017 is when the film released. Can you identify all three actors?
3: You go. 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
0: All right, there is no match today, but tomorrow's playoff will be between Royal Challengers Bengaluru and Gujarat Titans. Yes, it will. Yesterday, Delhi Capitals won by 40 runs against Kolkata Knight Riders. And Rajasthan Royals beat Mumbai Indians by 30 runs. And of course, tomorrow we will have all your updates right here on Sunrise.
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0: All right, so at this rate, I'm just adding names to the wrong answers list, really. Hrithik Roshan, not there. I've got a feeling lots of you thinking it's Zindagi Na Milegi Dubara. It's not, you know, it's not. Kalki Kirklan, not in today's trio, nope. What can I do now? Well, the cryptic clues continue. Let's see how we get on.

0: Sumedhi Chauhan, Chanike Mohalla on Sunrise, Vidula in Heston, correct answer, yes. Nanesh in Swindon, there you go, you got it. Oh, we're getting there. Okay, we're getting there. Ashvi in Sutton Coalfield, yes. I like it. So what worked? That is the interesting part for me. Karthik calling Karthik, it's not that movie, no. Divya in Harrow, yes.
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0: 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Anushka Sharma is this week's Artist of the Week.

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1: On the motorways, it looks like all lanes are closed on the M25 between junctions 23 and 22. That's due to a collision, and currently normal traffic conditions are expected around 6 p.m. That's the M25 between junctions 23 and 22. The M2 westbound between junctions 6 and 5, there's a lane closure in place with 50-minute delay caused by a broken down vehicle. Normal traffic conditions expected around 6 p.m.
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1: We are moving forward with the trio. Ulash in Toronto, you got it. Ali in Toronto, yes. And Galpana in Northampton, correct. We're going to get a very last listen to the trio in a bit.

0: Niti Mohana on the vocals from the movie Jab Tak Hai Jaan GRA. For this week's Artist of the Week, it is Anushka Sharma. All right, let's get a last listen to this trio taken from a movie which released in the year 2017. I'm after all three actors' names, please. Do you think you can do it before we reveal the answer in a few minutes right here on Sunrise? If you think you can name all three actors in this clip, you can WhatsApp me on 07925 700 272. This is your last chance to get it right.
1: Hi, Uncle.
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8: 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When friends Gagan and Ravi both fall for Mundil, a deadly love triangle leads to a terrible death. A complex tale of crime and punishment based on real events. Over on BBC One, Arthur the King, the movie at 11 p.m. Over the course of 10 days and 435 miles, an unbreakable bond is forged between pro-adventure racer Michael Light and a scrappy street dog companion dubbed Arthur. 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
7: Yeah.

Okay, Janu, today's movie for the trio, Zara in Toronto, correct answer. Asif in Tanzania, you got it. Roshan in Toronto, also getting it right. Oh, a little bit tougher than I thought. Anyway, you smashed it if you got it right. Your hidden gems on the way for you in a few minutes right here on Sunrise. And it'll be quiz time after 6 o'clock as well. It's on your own drive. Stay with me.

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1: From the Sky News Centre at 5, Nicola Sturgeon says she's been deceived and let down by her estranged husband, who's admitted embezzling more than £400,000 from the SNP. Peter Murrell pleaded guilty to the charge over a 12-year period. First Minister John Swinney says he's horrified and betrayed. Police Scotland Assistant Chief Constable Stuart Houston says he's proud of the way that his officers handled the investigation.
2: Peter Murrell has shown utter contempt for the high public trust placed in him as the chief executive of a political party and his position in the wider political establishment in Scotland for many years.
1: Donald Trump says negotiations with Iran are proceeding nicely as he pushes for a deal to be reached. The US president also wants Arab and Gulf leaders to normalise relations with Israel as part of wider efforts to achieve peace in the Middle East. The Pope's warned against the mass rollout of artificial intelligence, saying that it risks going beyond human control. Leo's urging governments to slow down in their development of AI systems. There's been record-breaking temperatures in the south of England today. It's hit 34.8 degrees Celsius in West London, making it the hottest May day ever. Outdoor pools are filling up, with experts warning of the dangers of things like cold water shock. Nick, Lizzie, Louise and Richard are among swimmers at a Lido in south east London.
3: So February, it's fantastic. You don't want to get it out in February. In this weather, it's nice in and out.
4: It's busier than sometimes, but it's because it's so hot, isn't it? People just want to get in the cold water.
5: Yeah, but we swim all year.
4: We'd stay all day if we could.
6: Yeah. Getting there, it cools you right down. It's lovely.
1: A breakthrough cell therapy could transform treatment for advanced liver disease. Developed in Scotland, a major clinical trial found it helped more patients survive without a transplant. And thousands of people have turned out for Hull's open-top bus parade, marking their promotion to the Premier League. There's a similar event for Manchester City, who are celebrating the achievements of their men's and women's teams. That's the latest. I'm Imani Rana.
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7: Taking a look at long-haul flights coming into London Heathrow this hour then. Indigo flight 6E003 coming in from Delhi into Terminal 3 was scheduled to land at 17.45 and that's now expected in at 17.11. And a reminder of Virgin Atlantic flight VS355 from Mumbai into Terminal 3 was scheduled to land at 16.45. That's now expected in at 17.16. As always, we do advise that you check the status of your flight with the airline before you travel.
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7: And weather tonight across the UK, England and Wales will be dry with clear skies. Scotland, a mix of clear spells and cloud. And Northern Ireland will start out clear but turn cloudier later. Minimum temperature tonight for Edinburgh, 11 degrees Celsius. Manchester 16, Birmingham 15, and it's lows of 17 tonight for London.
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0: Hindi Medium, Soot Soot on Sunrise, Guru Rindhava and Arjun. Arjun features on both of these tracks, actually. Your back-to-backs. Desi Wine before that. Karan featuring Nikita Gandhi, The Rish and Arjun. How are you doing? Super Monday afternoon to you.
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0: Do hope you're enjoying your bank holiday Monday afternoon, whatever it is that you're up to, wherever you happen to be. 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I feel like I'm speaking backwards. And it's also available on the Sunrise Radio app. So if you've got the app already, then it's really easy for you to tune in. And if you haven't got the app already, get it. Don't forget to subscribe while you're there as well and follow the channel for more inspiring conversations. Yeah, we like listening to inspiring conversations every now and again, don't we? Right, okay. Hidden Gem. Let's see how this goes. I'm going to refrain from commenting about it for now. But the trio was a bit tricky today. I'm hoping this one's going to go a little bit better for you. Two songs will play at the same time. I'm asking you to identify the song to which you hear only the bursts of music. Okay? Not the one with the words. It's the other song that is supposed to be hidden. Okay, you'll get little bursts of it if you're playing this for the very first time. If you think you know the title of that song, you can WhatsApp me the title of the song on 07925 700 272. If you get it right, I'll add your name to the shout-outs list.

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1: Roger and Wembley, you got it, smashed it. Two peeps with the right answer so far. Oh, are we going to be playing the modified version today? Let's see. In the meantime, boyfriend Garan Ojla is your first choice for listener's choice. Or might it be this one from Arjun Patiala, Me Divana Tera? Garan Ojla or Arjun Patiala, what are you going to go for? A or B, let me know. The winning song plays for you shortly.
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1: On the motorways, the M25 still looks very busy. All lanes are closed between junctions 23 and 22 due to a collision. Normal

0: Traffic conditions now expected around 7 p.m. That's the M25 anti-clockwise between junctions 23 and 22. And the M20 eastbound between junctions 8 and 9 are still quite busy there as well. 20-minute delay due to a broken down vehicle.
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2: 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Swap the IPL for a real classic this weekend. For the first time, watch blockbuster Lagan starring Aamir Khan this Sunday, 3 p.m. only on Sony Max.

0: Sunidhi Chauhan on the vocals, Dance Bichans from the movie Rab Ne Banadi Jodi. For this week's Artist of the Week, it is Anushka Sharma. All right, we're going to get a very last listen to your hidden gem. It's going to be your last chance to get it right. The modified version. Well, do we need a modified version of the modified version? I don't know. You let me know. We'll get another listen in a minute. Stick around.
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3: 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When friends Gagan and Ravi both fall for Mundil, a deadly love triangle leads to a terrible death. A complex tale of crime and punishment based on real events. Over on BBC One, Arthur the King, the movie at 11 p.m. Over the course of 10 days and 435 miles, an unbreakable bond is forged between pro-adventure racer Michael Light and a scrappy street dog companion dubbed Arthur. And from our sponsor Sony TV, Tum Ho Na at 9 p.m. The show has quickly become a favourite amongst viewers. 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
0: All right, here we go then, taking you back to the year 1995. Is it 95? Yes, 95. This is today's hidden gem. This is actually your modified version, and it's your last chance to get it right. Can you identify the song to which you hear only the music? If you can, you can let me know on 07925 700 272.

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1: Goodness gracious me. I thought, you know what, it's a bank holiday Monday afternoon. Let's make it nice and easy. I shouldn't try to make it easy. Looks like it just goes in the opposite direction. Nirali, you got it right. Well done, you. All right. Are you ready? Here's what I played you earlier.

If you were one of the very few people who got this one right, well, you know what? I mean, you absolutely smashed it today. From the movie Karan Arjun, which I do believe I mentioned, even if it was a little bit by mistake. But I'm not sure how many people heard that. Well done, if you got it right. It's quiz time in a few minutes on Sunrise. It's Sonia here on Drive. Stay with me.

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2: From the Sky News Centre at 6. Some breaking news. Three people have been arrested on suspicion of murder after a shooting outside a bar in Sheffield. Police were called to 141 on West Street in the early hours of this morning, where they found the female victim with serious injuries. Elsewhere, the former chief executive of the SNP, Peter Murrell, has pleaded guilty to embezzling over £400,000 of party money. His estranged wife, Nicola Sturgeon, says she's been deceived and let down and had no knowledge about his crimes. Joanna Cherry, the former Scottish National Party Home Affairs spokesperson, says she's furious.
3: The real victims of these very serious crimes are the independent supporters who gave their money to the Scottish National Party in good faith, believing it would be used to further the cause of Scottish independence.
2: The Pope's warned the spread of misinformation through artificial intelligence could lead the world on a path of unending war. The American-born pontiff has chosen the issue for his first encyclical, or official guidance, calling on developers to work for the common good. Today is officially the hottest May day on record. Parts of London have hit 34.8 degrees Celsius, breaking the previous May record of 32.8, set more than 80 years ago. To sport now, where Manchester City fans, players and staff are celebrating another memorable season. They're on an open-top bus parade to mark Pep Guardiola's 10 years in charge of the men's team and the club's Women's Super League title. These fans are preparing for another emotional occasion.
4: I've only cried three times in my life, and one of them was yesterday, so today will be a fourth.
5: Really sad day, so we're here today to give him a good send-off.
6: I mean, I've grown up watching this club. I started when Leroy Sané was one of my favourite players.
2: And Notts County have secured a 3-0 victory over Salford City in the League Two playoff final to win promotion to the third tier for the first time in 11 years. They were 2-0 up at half-time at Wembley. That's the latest. I'm Imani Rana.
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7: Taking a look at long-haul flights coming into London Heathrow this hour. British Airways flight BA198 coming in from Mumbai into Terminal 5 was scheduled to land at 18.15, now expected in at 18.55. And Indigo flight 6E001 from Mumbai into Terminal 3 was scheduled to land at 18.15. That has landed early at 17.58. 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
7: And weather tonight, it's a mixture of clear spells and cloud for most. Minimum temperature for Edinburgh, 11 degrees Celsius. Manchester, 16. Birmingham, 15. And it's lows of 17 for London.
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0: from the movie Roy, Suraj Dubahe Yaro, and before that, Tera Ho Jao. On Sunrise Radio, a super Monday afternoon to you, or evening now. Does it feel like evening with all that sunshine? Hope you're well, hope you're having a good one, whatever you're doing.
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0: All right, going to get stuck into your quiz question in a minute. But first, if you're a huge cricket fan, but still you're bored of the IPL cricket games because your team is not in the final, then we have something even better for you. You can swap the IPL for a real classic this weekend. For the first time on Sony TV, you can watch the blockbuster movie about cricket, Lagaan, starring Aamir Khan. It's on this Sunday at 3 p.m. and it is only on Sony Max. Sony Max is available on Sky Channel 714, Virgin TV 806 and EETV 391. There you go. Cricket, just a little bit different and maybe a little bit more dramatic as well. Right, okay, I'm going to switch screens now so I can see your messages coming in. It is quiz time. I'm going to give you your quiz question. I'm going to give you your three possibly correct answers. And it's up to you to choose which one of those three you think is the correct answer according to my question. And WhatsApp me A, B or C. That's all I need you to do. You don't have to write everything out. Just A, B or C, okay? You need to WhatsApp on this number, 07925 700 272, if you want to get involved. All right, so your question today goes like this. Are you ready? Which one of the following is not true about sunshine? All right, we're talking sunshine. Of course we're talking sunshine today. Which one of the following is not true about sunshine? Okay, A, sunshine is yellow in colour. B, sunshine is ancient by the time it hits your skin. And C, sunshine has a smell when it hits your skin. Which one of these is not correct? Okay, not correct. A, sunshine is yellow in colour. B, sunshine is ancient by the time it hits your skin. And C, sunshine has a smell when it hits your skin. A, B or C, which one is not correct? That's the question. Which one is not correct? Okay, so make sure you think about that. Sam from Hoddesdon, you have the right answer. I see this is going to go in another direction. Okay, only one. Oh, hang on. Vinny in Barnet, yes, you have the right answer as well. Sophie in Scotland, correct. All right, so that's about three correct answers so far. Which one of the following is not true about sunshine? A, sunshine is yellow in colour. B, sunshine is ancient by the time it hits your skin. And C, sunshine has a smell when it hits your skin. A, B or C, which one will you go for? Santoshi in Harrow, correct. Okay, anyone else? Pravin in Crawley, you got it right as well. Well done. Okay. I think that's it on the right answer so far. Lots of you going with the same option as, which is the wrong option, unfortunately. Okay, no more correct answers. All right, that's it. Time's up. The question I asked you today, which one of the following is not true about sunshine? A, sunshine is yellow in colour. B, sunshine is ancient by the time it hits your skin. And C, sunshine has a smell when it hits your skin. Shall we work backwards on this one? Let's have a look. Right, okay. So, sunlight has a smell. Ultraviolet radiation hitting organic oils on human skin triggers a chemical reaction which creates volatile organic compounds, which our noses detect as the fresh outdoorsy smell of sunshine. I didn't even ever think about that, but apparently that is true. So sunlight or sunshine has a smell when it hits your skin. So C is actually correct. So not the answer that I was after. Sunshine is ancient by the time it hits your skin. Apparently apparently the light on your face is ancient. The photons warming your skin were generated in the sun's core millions of years ago. But after leaving the surface, it takes about 8 minutes and 20 seconds to cross the 93 million miles to Earth. This is not me saying it. This is what the experts are saying. So apparently that is also true. So

0: sunshine is ancient by the time it hits your skin. So the only true one that is the wrong answer, actually, which is not true, is A. Sunshine is yellow in colour. Apparently not. It's actually white, not yellow. So Earth's atmosphere scatters the shorter high-energy blue, blue and violet wavelengths, a process called Rayleigh scattering, leaving the remaining light to appear yellow. So if you stood in space, you could see the sun is a brilliant white. So sunshine is actually white and we see it as yellow. So there you go. You absolutely smashed it if you got it right. A couple of latecomers. Vinod in Cardiff, I'll give you that. Well done. You got it before I told you which was the wrong answer or the right answer, whichever way you want to look at it. Smashed it. Well done, guys.
1: Next.
0: Let's have some more sunshine. Can never have enough sunshine, eh? Listener's choice, which one would you like to go with? I've got this one from the movie Gubby Cushy Gubby Gum. This is your option A or B. Sounds like this. Yeah, let me know when the winning song will play for you very shortly right here on Sunrise. A or B, which one will it be? I also have lined up for you Jai Sajjanaa.

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14: On the motorways, the M25 anti-clockwise still very busy there between junctions 23 and 22. All four lanes are closed. That's due to a collision. Long delays now expected to clear sometime around 8:30 this evening. That's the M25 anti-clockwise between junctions 23 and 22. The M20 eastbound between junctions 8 and 9 also still quite busy there. 20-minute delay against expected traffic time. That's due to a broken down vehicle.
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0: 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It's on the way for you shortly.

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9: Well, on that note, it is time for me to love you and leave you. This is Sonia signing out of Sunrise. Thank you so much for listening. Thanks for making me a part of your bank holiday Monday afternoon. Hope you have a lovely evening going forward. Enjoy the rest of it. I will catch you tomorrow from 4 p.m. right here on Drive Time. Raj is next. Keep it Sunrise. Have a good

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14: From the Sky News Centre at 7. Nicola Sturgeon says she's been deceived and let down by her estranged husband, who's admitted embezzling more than £400,000 from the SNP. Peter Murrell pleaded guilty to the charge over a 12-year period. First Minister John Swinney says he's horrified and betrayed. Police Scotland Assistant Chief Constable Stuart Houston says he's proud of the way his officers handled the investigation.
15: Peter Murrell has shown utter contempt for the high public trust placed in him as the chief executive of a political party and his position in the wider political establishment in Scotland for many years.
14: Murrell will be sentenced next month. A woman has been shot dead in Sheffield. 3 people have been arrested on suspicion of murder after the incident in the early hours of this morning. The US president is demanding that leaders of a number of Middle Eastern countries normalise diplomatic relations with Israel to achieve peace. Donald Trump wants to make it mandatory for them to sign the Abraham Accords. He's linked it to an end to the war with Iran. But our defence analyst Michael Clark says it's not a likely outcome.
16: The chances of this happening are pretty remote. It's very ambitious. It's come out of the blue. I mean, you know, it's a bright idea coming out of the White House without any background, any briefing, any preparation, as far as we can see. And some people are saying, you know, it's just piling one fantasy on top of another.
14: A man's been arrested after pride flags were torn down outside a school in South Bristol on Friday evening. Police say the suspect in his 30s has also been detained on suspicion of drugs and weapons offences after suspected cocaine was found at an address. A breakthrough cell therapy could transform treatment for advanced liver disease. Researchers say it could offer real hope to thousands of people. And to sport, where Notts County sealed promotion to League One for the first time in 11 years with a 3-0 win over Salford. They scored twice in the first half of the League Two playoff final at Wembley. That's the latest. I'm Imani Rana.
0: Welcome along to Leighton Live on a bank holiday Monday evening. It's the 25th of May and it's 2 minutes past seven. Raj Guy with you till 10 p.m. as per usual. I hope you're all well. Mandy Pimilton Keynes has arrived. How are you, Pravin and crew?

Absolutely amazing, wasn't it? But was it too hot? Are you one of those people that are like, oh, it's so cold, I can't wait for it to get warmer. And all of a sudden, oh, it's too much. Can't take it. It's going to get even warmer. Tomorrow, oh, another scorcher.

0: Jason, Tosh in Harrow, how are ya? Happy Bank Holiday Monday to you as well. Jasmine in Hayes. Yes, very hot, isn't it? Very hot. And the Binder in the USA. Good afternoon to you as well. It's afternoon over there, obviously. Evening over here. Mandy Per says, a chilled out show means no riddles today. You're absolutely right. We're not doing any riddles today. I might throw in a, I don't know, a beat the intro or something like that. But we're concentrating on the music today.
1: Are yaar, koi AC chala do yaar.
0: Just chill out a little bit. Let's relax. 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

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Street Dancer 3D. Roger Wembley, how are you, my friend? Srinath in Southampton. Is the answer coconut? What? Is that an old message? It's just come through now. Is the answer coconut? See you, Sipina. How you doing, my friend? Zainab says, what? No wrinkles? What? And Ronnie, he says, oh, I'm feeling hot. I'm missing Ronnie.

0: It's Been a Mystery on the vocals. Like Beckham. How are you feeling? Mamina. Good evening to you. The Hale in South Woodford. Happy bank holiday. And Srinath says, I'm sorry, I sent that old message accidentally. The answer is coconut. I love it. And Sab in the riddles says, our riddles are good to get rid of excess heat. The brain uses the most energy and acts as a radiator and helps cool one off. Now you tell me. I haven't got a riddle. If you've got a riddle, right, Sab or someone else, send it to me. But it's going to be a short one. We're stuck for an hour on the M1 in 34 degrees heat, so need to chill out now with some riddles. Oh, I'm so sorry. I haven't got one. Who else is up there? Let's have a quick look. Jasmine says, let's dance. She sent me a link to one of her Instagram dances. She says, I have 850 views. Wow. Amazing. Sanjay Wellenbrand says, Arsenal. Yeah, I'm guessing he's an Arsenal fan. Anybody else? Pravin has sent me a link. I should have a look at that, Pravin, in a second. Right, before we do anything else.
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1: Okay, so Mandy has sent me in a couple of riddles, and so has Jay in Harrow. I should take a look at those. We'll use one of those in a little while, right? But CS in Pinner, what a fabulous idea. He says, how about reverse engineering? You already have the answer, coconut. How about we all send in questions linked to that? That's a great idea, isn't it? What a wonderful idea. All right, let's not use coconut. Let's do this. Here's the answer. Alu gobi. Alu gobi is the answer. Now send in the question. I don't know how this is going to work. 07925 700 272. Alu gobi is the answer. Now what is the question?

0: Meterá tu Mary.
1: Tu Mary, meterá, meterá tu Mary. 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
0: ir. Órale, sí. Oh, come on. Written in Peterborough. So what's the answer is aloo gobi. What's the question, right? And Vidit says, name a dish made with aloo and a gobi. I like it. I really do. Nenishin Swindon, a very good evening to you, my friend. Delicious paratha made. What? Oh, you've just made one? Is that the question? I don't know. Jaleel says, what is the poor man's food? That could be that. Who else have we got? Madib says, what are you having for dinner tonight? Aloo gobi. What is Uncle Roger's favourite subsy? Aloo gobi. Okay. Now, this is not going to work, is it? It's really not going to work. Okay. So I've got a couple of questions here. Both have been sent in by, one by Mandeep I've got here, and one by Jay in Harrow. Let's go with Jay's question first. Bear with me while I find it now. Okay, here we go. Here's a riddle for you. A woman shoots her husband. Then she holds him underwater for 5 minutes. Finally, she hangs him. But 5 minutes later, they both go out and enjoy a wonderful dinner together. How is this possible? So here we go again. A woman shoots her husband. Then she holds him underwater for 5 minutes. Finally, she hangs him. But 5 minutes later, they both go

0: out and enjoy a wonderful dinner together. How is this possible?
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0: It is 20 past seven. I'll give you the answer very soon. And I will repeat that question. Courtesy of Jay from Harrow. Tu aunque me no me
2: ve dunia to chori, yeah.

Simran Chaudhary and Jory. Tomorrow is the day we'll be announcing the winners of our fantastic hamper competition, right? So if you got yourself into the draw, it could be you. It could be your name chanted out. That's all happening tomorrow throughout the day, right? So make sure you tune in for that. Right, let's see who's got the answer right. Hello. Oh, Sab in the middle, you worked it out. Waheed in Basingstoke, you got it too. Mandy from Milton Keynes, yep. Pravin and Crowley, well done. And CS says, the question for the Alu Gobi, which Man United footballer would you rhyme with Alu Gobi? Kobe Manu. Is that right? Kobe Manu. Oh, I see Gobi. Oh, I see. Yes, very good. Very good. I know nothing about football. That was wasted on me completely. Raj in the O2. Raj, O2 leads. Yes, you're absolutely right as well. Well done, my friend. I hope you're well. And Waj has arrived in Manchester. Good evening to you, my friend. Jasmine, what are you saying? Did you give my details? It's a secret. Yeah, I did pass your details over. Don't worry. Okay, I've got it all under control, madam. Here is that question again for you. From Jay. A woman shoots her husband. Then she holds him underwater for 5 minutes. Finally, she hangs him. But 5 minutes later, they go out and enjoy a wonderful dinner together. A lovely dinner together. How is that possible? 07925 700 272. I'll give you the answer.

0: Yes, I'm in the middle. You're absolutely right, you know. He says no one born in the last 20 years will know what this is. I can't say it now, can I? I'll give it away. But actually, I'm going to give the answer anyway. He says no one born in the last 20 years will know what photo development is. Yeah, it's all automated now, isn't it? It's all digital. You don't need to do that anymore. I used to do that. I was a professional photographer for ages. And I used to develop my own pictures. CS and Pim. Yeah, CS, you got it right. Camera with Pilum, he says. Pilum. Fraz in Glasgow, you also got it right. She's a photographer. And he puts in brackets, old style. There you go. So there you go. So the riddle was, a woman shoots her husband. She shoots him with a camera, okay? A woman shoots her husband, then she holds him underwater for over 5 minutes because she's developing the picture. Finally, she hangs him. Then you hang up your picture to let it sort of dry. But then 5 minutes later, they go out and enjoy a wonderful dinner together. How is it possible? Because she is a photographer. She developed the film in her dark room and hung it up to dry. So well done if you worked it out. Another riddle, courtesy this time of Mandeep on the way.
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Alicia Chinna, Shankar Mahadevan, Javed Ali, and Kajirare from Bunty or a Bubbly. We will hold the other riddle to the top of the next hour, okay? Yeah, I do have a beat the intro for you, but what we're going to do, we're going to break down that beat to beat the intro into two parts. I'll play you a little bit after this song and give you a chance to give me the correct answer. And then when we come back, I'll continue playing it from where I left off.

Himesh Reshammiya and Kangana Ruby. From the film Raksha Bandhan. Oh, Jazz Gord in Hounslow has got a message for all of you. She says, hello, Sunrise Radio fans. I hope you're all well. You can all answer her individually if you like. Thank you for that, Jess. Okay, let's have a listen to that Beat the Intro song. Okay, it's in two parts. Here is part one. That is part one. What is it? 07925 700272. Would you like to hear it again? All right then. Let's see if anybody gets it right. Who's going to be my hero of the hour? There's a clue there. There's a clue. Oh, I didn't plan that.

0: out. Who's my hero of the hour? Ronnie. Ronnie, you were very, very fast indeed. Well done. Mandy, right behind you with the right answer. Jasmine and Hayes, you got it too. Shruti and Hara, well done, Shruti. Raj and Leeds, absolutely right, my friend. Annie, it is not from Kalank. First class from Kalank. Jazcor, you're also wrong. Mustafa, you are wrong. Om in Bedfordshire, you are right. Kuldeep in Glasgow says, Sat Sri Akal Ji. Sat Sri Akal Ji, how are you? Anyone else? Let's have a look. No, that's it. Right. Okay, let's have a listen then to part two. Here we go. There you go. That's part two. What is it? What do you think? Sunrise
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0: Mustafa, your other answer is also wrong. Harleen in Brighton, you're absolutely right. Mandeep says you gave a big enough clue. I did. Massive clue. My hero of the hour clue. Jazcor has come back with the right answer. Well done. And Annie in Nottingham says, oh, I'm melting. I know everybody's melting. So hot. Shruti, you've already given me the right answer. You've already done it. Urvi and Edgeway, you're right as well. All right, shall I give you an additional clue? I'll play you part three. Here we go. Come on. Come on! I could have just sung it for you. I would have given it away. Answer coming up after the...

Rhythm, Vishal Mishra, Nakash Aziz. Oh, Sundari! From Bhoot Bangla.

0: Oh, Mustafa, sorry, my friend. You were correct. My fault, my fault. You are right. Siren Cheltenham, you got it right as well. Pooja in Reading, how are you? Well done, you got it too. And Ram in Leicester, shabash beta.
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0: 7:52. This is what I played for you. That was part one.

Anisha, also with the right answer. Anisha from Stone. Where's Stone? I've heard of Stonehenge. Is that nearby? You got it right there, well done. Sona, Kitana Sona, Purnima, and Udit Narayan on the vocals. From Hero of the Hour. I'm a hero number one.

0: second hour, and of course in the final hour, lots of classics in that hour. It's news time.
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10: From the Sky News Centre at 8, Scotland's First Minister says Peter Murrell stole the hopes, dreams and aspirations of thousands of people by embezzling more than £400,000 of SNP funds. The former chief executive of the Scottish National Party will be sentenced next month after pleading guilty to misusing the money over a 12-year period. John Swinney says it's a huge disappointment.
11: This is an admission of a terrible breach of trust and an overwhelming betrayal by the man entrusted to be the party's chief executive. Today, I share the overwhelming anger felt by SNP members.
10: 3 people have been arrested on suspicion of murder after a shooting outside a bar in Sheffield. Police were called to West Street in the early hours of this morning, where they found the female victim with serious injuries. An Iranian government spokesperson claims any peace deal between Tehran and the US will include an end to the war on all fronts, including in Lebanon. His comments come as Lebanon claims emergency workers are being deliberately targeted by Israel. Today's the hottest May Day on record. Parts of London have hit 34.8 degrees Celsius, breaking the previous May record from more than 80 years ago. Thousands of Manchester City fans have turned out for an open-top bus parade to celebrate the men's, women's and academy teams' achievements this season.

0: Pep Guardiola's 10 years in charge of this season's Premier League runners-up is also being marked. He addressed the fans after their final game of the season, a 2-1 defeat at home to Aston Villa. And a German YouTuber has come out on top in a famous Gloucester cheese rolling contest. Tom Kopka beat world record holder Chris Anderson in Cooper's Hill in Brockworth. That's the latest. I'm Imani Rana.
1: Part two of Late Alive on a bank holiday Monday. Look at the weather out there, it's lovely. It's so nice, and I'm not going to complain. I'm not going to say it's too warm, because otherwise it's going to start raining. I know it. That's the kind of luck that I have. The greatest Asian radio station in the world. It's okay. It's just okay, all right? Sunrise Radio. Don't say it's too cold, too hot, nothing. Just leave it alone. Saad and Luton says, happy bank holiday, Guy G. Hello, Saad. Hope you're well, buddy. Hope all is good. Our second riddle, this one courtesy of what's his name again? Mandy, that's it. How could I forget Mandy? Yeah, Mandy sent in the riddle. I'm going to use that after this one.

message from Jasmine saying, I'm bored. And I was like, why is she so bored? And then I just realized it's Bank Holiday Monday and Asda is closed. Asda's closed. What are you going to do? Jasmine, I'm so sorry. Oh dear, oh dear. Let's have a listen to Mandeep's riddle. All right, tell me what this is. What has got 13 hearts? What has 13 hearts and no brain? What has 13 hearts and no brain? 07925 700 27.

0: Number ending, oh, nice number. Number ending 1111. It's not a jellyfish. Not a jellyfish. Brunchu in Solihull, you got it right. Well done. Urvi in Edgeway, you got it too. Mustafa, yeah. Jazz Court in Hounslow, well done. Mr. D in Red Hill, you got it too, my friend. Annie in Nottingham, you got it right as well. Jasmine in Hayes says, I will go in the garden and I will make videos for Instagram. Yeah, you go do that. Then send them over to us. And if you want me to share your Instagram page, I will do so. All right, so all the listeners can watch you dancing. Right, what's that question again? Here we go. What has 13 hearts and no brain? Oh, I think this is really easy, Mandy. Somebody come up with a really complicated one, but a short one. So it'll be two or three lines maximum. All right, don't have the time. What has 13 hearts and no brain? What do you think that is?
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0: Jay in Hara, you got it right. Renuka, how are you? In India. It says here you're in India. Are you in India? Or is that just an Indian phone number you've got? You got it right as well. Well done.
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1: This is Sunrise, the UK's biggest. Mix.

Renuka says I'm in Milton Keynes currently. Oh, I see. The city of roundabouts, right? Is that still the case? I remember the last time I went to Milton Keynes and said to somebody, how do I get to this address? And somebody, you go straight down there through the roundabout, and the second roundabout you turn right, and then three roundabouts down you turn left, and then you get to another roundabout. It was like that. It's just roundabout after roundabout after roundabout.

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0: It is 18 minutes past 8. Sweet Amira. Hi, Raj. Nice to hear you. Nice to hear from you too. Your answer is absolutely right. Well done. Sabrina in Scotland thinks it's a jellyfish as well. That's a Zimmel and Minahil and Sabrina in Scotland. I think you're thinking of a octopus, aren't you? I think that's what it is. But it's not the answer we're looking for, my friend. Mr. Khan, how are you, my friend? Hope you're well. Happy bank holiday. Mandy sent some more questions. He said, there you go. Hope these ones are harder. I'll have a look through. But we're going to give the answer to your current question. And the question again is, what has 13 hearts and no brain? 13 hearts and no brain. I need a clue. Something that a magician might use. Yeah, there you go. Here's a clue for you. Something that a magician might use. Answer coming up in just a few minutes from now. It's Late Alive on Sunrise. I'm Raj Guy with you till 10 p.m.
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0: Now, it's not a wand, Sergeant Doncaster. Not a wand. Something else that a magician might use. Not a wand.

Hobbit. Nikhil in Menor Park, you got it. Mr. Khan, well done to you. Dav in Birmingham, how are you? Renuka says another clue can be Mutka King. Mutka King web series? I've never heard of it. Is that a clue for you guys? Another clue can be Mutka King, a web series. I don't know what that is. It might help. Thank you for that, though, Renuka. Bujan Redding, you got it right. And Denise Khan, Reese, from where? From Reese in Gateshead. Oh, from Reese in Gateshead. Yeah, you're absolutely right. And Roshan in Toronto, you got it too. Raj in Leeds, well done. Anybody else? Let's have a quick look. No, that's it. Right, okay. So I will wait until after this song. I'm going to give you the answer straight after this. Only because you got an extra clue, that's why.

0: Joshua Suchdev, Shahzad Ali, and Subhadeep Das Chowdhury, Ishq Jalakar, Bandhu Randar. I like this riddle. This is like a riddle by committee. One person supplies the riddle, and loads of other people get involved and they help me with clues. I like it. And I just sit there and press buttons and read things out. Let me give you the answer. So the question that Mandeep supplied was, what has 13 hearts and no brain? And the answer was a deck of playing cards. A deck of playing cards. There you go. Well done. Round of applause if you got it right. We'll try another one in the next hour.
1: इस महीने मेरा बॉयलर लेकर आया है प्री बुकिंग सेल का शानदार मौका। अब सभी बॉश बॉयलर्स पर सीधे £350 की बचत। 25 किलोवाट बॉयलर सिर्फ £1,890 से पूरी तरह फिटेड। और हाँ, मिलेगी आपको 7 साल की बॉश गारंटी। तो इंतजार मत कीजिए, अभी कॉल करें 020-8150-2025 और विजिट मेरा बॉयलर.com। T&Cs apply।

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It's free.

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One word consisting of two syllables. 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
1: 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Mr. Khan is trying to preempt the word that I'm going to play. One word, two syllables, it is not bajao. 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
5: 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Hi, I'm Sonia Dutta. 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You know I like to boggle your mind with all the fun and games. So if you like a challenge, tune in and get involved. See you there.
1: Okay, so this is what I played for you. Acha. Only one person got it right. Oh, no, two people now, actually. But Mandeep and Milton Keynes was the first one. So well done, my friend. Jazz Gordon, How's Those Things, is Aja Aja from Johnny Dushman, which is wrong. Pooja in Reading, you got it right as well. Well done. I will play you 4 or 5 more words. After that, Aja. Aja. I'll play you 4 or 5 more words after this one, right? Arijit Singh. Brahmastra and Danska Bhutacharya. Mr. Khan, you also got it right. Well done. Shabash.

0: 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Answer coming up very soon. So I'll play you a few more words from that intro. Have a listen to this.
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0: Fast approaching 10 to 9. What is that song or the film? 07925 700 272. Answer is coming up after this one. Rishad Dadlani, Nakash Aziz, and Selfie Lelere from the film Bajrangi Bhaijaan. Good evening.

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Well done. Jasmine and Hayes, yep. And Kanta in Cheltenham, you are also correct. Nobody else. I'm very surprised. Very surprised. Here is what I played for you.

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8: From the Sky News Centre at 9, the former chief executive of the SNP, Peter Murrell, has pleaded guilty to embezzling over £400,000 of party money. His estranged wife, Nicola Sturgeon, says she's been deceived and let down and had no knowledge about his crimes. Joanna Cherry, the former Scottish National Party Home Affairs spokesperson, says she's furious.
9: The real victims of these very serious crimes are the independent supporters who gave their money to the Scottish National Party in good faith, believing it would be used to further the cause of Scottish independence.
8: The US president is demanding that leaders of a number of Middle Eastern countries normalise diplomatic relations with Israel to achieve peace. Donald Trump wants to make it mandatory for them to sign the Abraham Accords. He's linked it to the end of the war with Iran. But our defence analyst Michael Clark says it's not a likely outcome.
10: The chances of this happening are pretty remote. It's very ambitious. It's come out of the blue. I mean, you know, it's a bright idea coming out of the White House without any background, any briefing, any preparation, as far as we can see. And some people are saying, you know, just piling one fantasy on top of another.
8: A man's been arrested after pride flags were torn down outside a school in South Bristol. Police say that the suspect, who's in his 30s, has also been detained on suspicion of drug and weapons offences after suspected cocaine was found at an address. Elsewhere, there's been record-breaking temperatures in the south of England today. Parts of London have hit 34.8 degrees Celsius. A breakthrough cell therapy could transform treatment for advanced liver disease. Developed in Scotland, a major clinical trial found it helped more patients survive without a transplant. And British tennis number three Katie Bolter needed a deciding set to get past American Akasha Urubo and reach the second round of the French Open. Elena Rybakina clinched a straight sets victory over Veronika Ierevec, while Iga Swiatek comfortably beat Australian Emerson Jones. That's the latest. I'm Imani Rana.
0: The final part of Late and Live on this bank holiday Monday, 25th of May, 2 minutes past nine is the time. I'm Raj Guy and I'm with you till 10. What have you been up to today? I know many of you have been out in the garden. Some of you are talking about the picnics and a few of you have been to the seaside, haven't you? The UK's biggest station. Sarah is now eating an ice cream. I'm deadly jealous. So I found a riddle. Mandeep sent me a riddle. It's a bit of a tricky one. A bit of a trick question, I think. But we'll try it, right? We will try it. So grab your cup of chai and your biscuit or your ice cream and stand by for that. But first of all, Neeraj Sridhar from the film Love Aajkal and

kids. Hang on. I'm not sure about this word. 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Let me check. Well, we'll do the riddle. We'll do the riddle after the next song, right? Because I need to check the answer here, just to be sure. Because I'm the one who gets the brunt of it all. You're sending me messages saying that wasn't fair. This is Mandeep's question. I'm just going to double check it. No, actually, it's okay.

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1: Hang on. This riddle doesn't make any sense. 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
1: Oh, I see. Now it does make sense. It's very confusing. It's a bit of a trick question, but I'll ask you anyway. Let's see if you can work it out, all right? Here is your riddle from Mandeep. What word has KST in the middle? The letters KST. What word has KST in the middle? IN, the beginning, or in the beginning, and at the end? It's not my fault. It's not my fault. It's his question. What word has KST in the middle, in the beginning, and at the end? Nobody's going to get this. Come on. What word has KST in the middle, in the beginning, and at the end? That might help you.
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Surprisingly, very surprisingly, four people have got the answer right, not including Mandeep, who sent me the question in the first place. Mr. Khan, you're my hero of the hour. Very good boy. Very good boy. Roshan in Toronto, you got it too. Excellent. Nimmoon Hausler, yeah. 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Yep, absolutely. Great stuff. So let me ask you again. Let me ask you again. I'll break it down a little bit. What word has KST in the middle? In the beginning and at the end. There you go. I broke it down a little bit. What word has KST in the middle? In the beginning and at the end. I don't know how else to say it. I really don't.

0: New Moon House, this is a nice song. Yeah, I know. Lovely, isn't it? Jazz score, you got the answer right as well. Serena, no, I think you've spelt it all wrong. You weren't listening, were you? You were not listening. Listen, last chance. What word has KST in the middle? The letters KST in the middle. In the beginning and at the end. Okay? Which word has KST in the middle, in the beginning, and at the end?
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0: 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Whoa!
2: Say whoa!

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Siren Manchester, you got it. Yeah, Shilpi in Sheffield, right? And Sanvi is there in Croydon with the right answer too. Very nice. Pravin in Croydon, you got it. Excellent work. Mr. D in Redhill, yeah, very clever. Arthur in Worksop, absolutely right as well. All right, let me put you out of your misery, right? So KST in the middle. What word does KST in the middle? In the beginning. I-N. In the beginning. So I-N-K-S-T and at the end, A-N-D. So I-N-K-S-T-A-N-D, inkstand. Viral, you got it too. Prab, well done. Inkstand was the word we were looking for. Well done if you got it right. It actually got me. Because I said, no, this doesn't make sense. So you got me. Well done, Mandy. Good question. I like it.

Asta in Worksop. She's so sweet. She says, listening to you in my car on my drive is my favourite thing to do before bed. Best wind down activity, Rod. How lovely, how sweet. Listening to you in my car on my drive. Why don't you turn the radio on at home? Would you get into bed or something? I don't know. Oh, dear. But thank you for that. But before you go off to sleep, right, Asta, stick around for a minute or two and then see if you can work out how to beat the intro.

Who's going to be my hero of the hour? Hero of the hour, tell me the name of this film. Oh, 7925 700272. Listen to it again. What film does that come from? I'll play it for you one more time, a slightly extended version, after this one. From the film Stria, Anka Maria, Asta Gill, Sachin Sanghvi, Jiga Saraya, Divya Kumar. It's late and live on Sunrise.

0: Sam in Manchester.
1: Come on in.
0: She says, you kept saying Sam. Thought you were calling me. I was saying Sab. Sab. Oh, dear, dear. You got the answer right, Sam. But you are not first. Mr. Khan, you did it again. Well done, very fast indeed. Mandy right behind you with the right answer. Jasmine in Hayes, you got it too. Who else has got it right? That's it. Okay, let me play you an extended version of the song. I think that's enough, isn't it?

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And Halshika in Orlando, well done to you as well. From the film, Kill Me.

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1: Heading towards 9:45, Raj Guy is about to leave the building. 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As per usual, it's been great fun. Even without my regular riddles. Back to normal programming tomorrow. I'll be here 7 p.m, 7 to 10, Monday to Thursday, for another session of Late and Live. Enjoy the rest of your bank holiday Monday. Until the next time, take care of yourselves. Good night and good.

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3: From the Sky News Centre at 10. Scotland's First Minister says Peter Morrell stole the hopes, dreams and aspirations of thousands of people by embezzling more than £400,000 worth of SNP funds. The former chief executive of the Scottish National Party will be sentenced next month after pleading guilty to misusing the money over a 12-year period. John Swinney says it's a huge disappointment.
4: This is an admission of a terrible breach of trust and an overwhelming betrayal by the man entrusted to be the party's chief executive. Today, I share the overwhelming anger felt by SNP members.
3: A large grass fire has broken out near Arthur's Seat in Edinburgh. It started near the ruins of St Anthony's Chapel just before 7 p.m. Temperatures hit 25 degrees Celsius in the Scottish capital earlier. Meanwhile, it's been the hottest ever day in May in recorded history, with the temperature reaching 34.8 degrees Celsius in one place. That number was seen at Heathrow in West London. It's also officially the warmest bank holiday ever. The US president's demanding that leaders of a number of Middle Eastern countries normalize diplomatic relations with Israel to achieve peace. Donald Trump wants to make it mandatory for them to sign the Abraham Accords. He's linked it to an end to the war with Iran. Thousands of Manchester City fans have turned out for an open-top bus parade to celebrate the men's, women's and academy teams' achievements this season. Pep Guardiola's 10 years in charge of this season's Premier League runners-up is also being marked. He addressed the fans after their final game of the season, a 2-1 defeat at home to Aston Villa. And St Mirren have retained their Scottish Premiership status with a 2-1 aggregate win over Partick Thistle. They were level at 1-1 heading into the deciding leg of their playoff final in Paisley. And that's the latest. You're up to date.
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0: Espiri Piri presents the icon and living legend Sonu Nigam live in concert. 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
2: From the Sky News Centre at 11. Nicola Sturgeon says she's been deceived and let down by her estranged husband, who's admitted embezzling more than £400,000 from the SNP. Peter Murrell pleaded guilty to the charge over a 12-year period. Police Scotland Assistant Chief Constable Stuart Houston says he's proud of the way his officers handled the investigation.
3: Peter Murrell has shown utter contempt for the high public trust placed in him as the chief executive of a political party and his position in the wider political establishment in Scotland. For many years.
2: He'll be sentenced next month. It's the hottest day in May in recorded history. The temperature hit 34.8 degrees in Heathrow in West London earlier today. While a lot of us have been enjoying the weather, there are concerns that the rising heat could have wider impacts. Dr. Hannah Cloak is a hydrology professor at the University of Reading.
4: If we think about our crops, our farmers trying to grow those crops, they're really going to be struggling. They haven't had the water input they need, and this can really be a problem thinking about having that harvest later in the summer. There could be some really big problems with failed harvests.
2: A 58-year-old man's been arrested on suspicion of murder after a woman was found dead in Milton Keynes yesterday. Police were called to a property in Wolverton Mill at around 6 p.m. where they found the victim, who was in her 50s. The US president's demanding that leaders of a number of Middle Eastern countries normalize diplomatic relations with Israel to achieve peace. Donald Trump wants to make it mandatory for them to sign the Abraham Accords. A man's been arrested after pride flags were torn down outside a school in South Bristol. Police say the suspect, in his 30s, has also been detained on suspicion of drugs and weapons offences after suspected cocaine was found at an address. And St Mirren have retained their Scottish Premiership status with a 2-1 aggregate win over Partick Thistle. They were level at 1-1 heading into the deciding leg of their playoff final in Paisley. That's the latest.

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1: There's a lot of Paul Shah in this show because it is my show. By the way, I'm Paul Shah and this is your breakfast show. Paul Shah on Sunrise. Easy to remember, isn't it, really?
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2: From the Sky News Centre at midnight. Scottish former First Minister Nicola Sturgeon has denied any knowledge of items her husband bought with £400,000 he embezzled from the SNP. Peter Murrell, the former CEO of the party, used the money to pay for luxury goods, a motorhome and a £4,000 fountain pen. He pleaded guilty at the High Court and will be sentenced next month. Former SNP MP John Nicholson says he's shocked.
3: I feel particularly sorry for all the hard-working activists. You know, all the jumble sales, all the time that people did raffles to try and raise money for the party that they believed in and a cause that they believed in. And they're the victims of this crime.
2: The UK's experienced its hottest May day ever, with temperatures forecast to rise even further later. It hit a record-breaking 34 degrees Celsius in the south of England yesterday. The US president's demanding that leaders of a number of Middle Eastern countries normalize diplomatic relations with Israel to achieve peace. Donald Trump wants to make it mandatory for them to sign the Abraham Accords. But our defense analyst Michael Clark says it's not a likely outcome.
4: The chances of this happening are pretty remote. It's very ambitious. It's come out of the blue. I mean, you know, it's a bright idea coming out of the White House without any background, any briefing, any preparation as far as we can see. And some people are saying, you know, it's just piling one fantasy on top of another.
2: Three people have been arrested on suspicion of murder after a shooting outside a bar in Sheffield. Police were called to 141 on West Street in the early hours of Monday morning. St Mirren have avoided relegation from the Scottish Premiership with a 2-1 aggregate win over Partick Thistle in their playoff final. The tie was level at 1-1 going into the deciding fixture in Paisley. And Manchester City fans, players and staff spent their bank holiday Monday with an open-top bus parade. It marks Pep Guardiola's 10 years in charge of the men's team and the club's Women's Super League title. And that's the latest.
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12: From the Sky News Centre at 1. Nicola Sturgeon says she had no suspicion her estranged husband used SNP funds to buy a number of personal items. Former party chief executive Peter Murrell admitted embezzling £400,000 between 2010 and 2022. Court papers show he purchased luxury goods and a motorhome. Ex-SNP MP Joanna Cherry says there now needs to be a period of reflection by those in charge of the party.
13: I think until we get to the bottom of what was going on inside the SNP and why proper scrutiny was prevented, it'll be difficult for the party to move forward.
12: Murrell will be sentenced next month. A heatwave will continue across southern parts of the UK today after yesterday saw the hottest May Day in history. It reached 34.8 degrees in West London. It's understood internet service will be restored to millions of Iranians after a three-month-long blackout. Most people have been unable to access the web there since the end of February when the conflict with the US broke out. Meanwhile, Donald Trump says negotiations to secure a peace deal are proceeding nicely. A man's been arrested on suspicion of murder after a woman was found dead in Milton Keynes yesterday. Police were called to a property in Wolverton Mill at around 6 PM. Low-income drivers who secured finance agreements for cheaper cars are apparently more likely to miss out on the UK watchdog's compensation scheme. Millions were missold loans between 2007 and 2024. But law firm Slater & Gordon suggests just over a million deals involved low commission, which under payout rules are considered fair and not eligible for compensation. Sam Ward from Sentinel Legal spoke to us in March.
14: It's not a one-size-fits-all, and that's where we take real issue with what the FCA is saying and ultimately the banks that are pushing back. It's important that it's done quickly, but it's also important that we do it right.
12: And St Mirren have avoided relegation from the Scottish Premiership with a 2-1 aggregate win over Partick Thistle in their playoff final. The tie was level at 1-1 going into the deciding fixture. And that's the latest.